0: Two migrants have been jailed under a new law of endangering others after they piloted small boats across the English Channel. Inor Mohammed Ali and Mohammed Tajik pleaded guilty after steering a crowded dinghy carrying 74 people. Sarah Dinley's from the CPS.
1: We say that crossing the Channel in such a small boat, which is so overcrowded, is inherently dangerous. And we have experts who have said that crossing a busy shipping lane with no navigation, no navigation lights, no means of communication, causes a risk to life.
0: Police in Essex say they've been given new information about West Ham's co-owner David Sullivan. Multiple women have so far accused the billionaire of sexual, exploitative and predatory behaviour dating back to the 1980s. Sullivan denies the allegations. Cricket and Ben Stokes and Gus Atkinson have been left out of the squad for next week's second test against New Zealand. And EastEnders star Lacey Turner has been confirmed as this year's first Strictly contestant. That's the latest from Radio News Hub. I'm David Hall.
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2: Police have fired water cannon on protesters in Belfast in a second night of unrest. Hundreds have taken to the streets angry at the knife attack on Stephen Ogilvie. The Sudanese national Hadi Alardid, accused of his attempted murder, has been in court and will remain in custody. Extra police have been drafted in from across the UK, and Chief Constable John Boucher is calling for calm.
3: Because we cannot have any more of this. And we will be out in very high numbers policing whatever happens in Belfast and wider Northern Ireland.
2: Reform UK leader Nigel Farage understands why people are taking to the streets.
4: The vast majority of those people who were out on the streets were not far right, were not extremists, just really scared about what's going on in their communities and about the lack of government action.
2: Next, two men who were steering small boats across the English Channel have been jailed under a new law of endangering others. Inor Mohammed Ali, a Sudanese national, and Mohammed Tajik from Afghanistan piloted a crowded dinghy carrying 74 people. Donald Trump insists US forces will continue targeting Iran after the two sides exchanged strikes overnight. The president retaliating after he said the Iranian military shot down a US helicopter.
5: We hit them hard yesterday, and we're going to hit them again hard today, and we'll see what happens with the deal. We were really close to a deal, but they keep tapping us along. They keep playing us for suckers.
2: FIFA president Gianni Infantino says he has no regrets hosting the World Cup in the United States, despite the issues over banned referees and the controversy over the Iranian team.
6: There are things we can know, things we cannot know, things we are told, things we are not told. And we always try to find solutions. Sometimes we manage, other times not.
2: And this year's Doctor Who Christmas special has been dropped from the schedules. That's the latest from Radio News Hub. I'm David Hall.
0: Bring it back.
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2: Hundreds of protesters have gathered across Belfast for a second night. It follows widespread violence in the city last night after the knife attack on Stephen Ogilvy. Police have drafted in extra officers from across the UK amid fears of more violence. Northern Ireland Secretary Hilary Benn says those causing trouble need to think again.
3: Are we going to continue trying to attack people, burn people out of their homes, leaving children absolutely terrified as they're taken out into the dark with flames and screaming around them? This is not what Northern Ireland is, and it is their responsibility to stop.
2: Meanwhile, the Sudanese man accused of the attempted murder of Stephen Ogilvy has appeared in court. Hadi Aladid has been remanded in custody for 4 weeks. President Trump's vowing to hit Iran hard again. It follows renewed airstrikes from both sides after Mr. Trump accused the Iranian military of shooting down a US helicopter. Two migrants have been jailed under a new law of endangering others after they piloted small boats across the English Channel. Inor Mohammed Ali and Mohammed Tajik pleaded guilty after steering a crowded dinghy carrying 74 people. Sarah Dinley's from the CPS.
4: We say that crossing the Channel in such a small boat, which is so overcrowded, is inherently dangerous. And we have experts who have said that crossing a busy shipping lane with no navigation lights, no means of communication, causes a risk to life.
2: Police in Essex say they've been given new information about West Ham's co-owner David Sullivan. Multiple women have so far accused the billionaire of sexual, exploitative and predatory behaviour dating back to the 1980s. Sullivan denies the allegations. Cricket and Ben Stokes and Gus Atkinson have been left out of the squad for next week's second test against New Zealand. And EastEnders star Lacey Turner has been confirmed as this year's first Strictly contestant. That's the latest from Radio News Hub. I'm David Hall.
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3: Police have fired water cannon on protesters in Belfast in a second night of unrest. Hundreds have taken to the streets angry at the knife attack on Stephen Ogilvy. The Sudanese national, Hadi Al-Adid, accused of his attempted murder, has been in court and will remain in custody. Extra police have been drafted in from across the UK, and Chief Constable John Boucher is calling for calm.
4: Because we cannot have any more of this. And we will be out in very high numbers policing whatever happens in Belfast and wider Northern Ireland.
3: Reform UK leader Nigel Farage understands why people are taking to the streets.
5: The vast majority of those people who were out on the streets were not far right, were not extremists, just really scared about what's going on in their communities and about the lack of government action.
3: Next, two men who were steering small boats across the English Channel have been jailed under a new law of endangering others. Inor Mohammed Ali, a Sudanese national, and Mohammed Tajik from Afghanistan piloted a crowded dinghy carrying 74 people. Donald Trump insists US forces will continue targeting Iran after the two sides exchanged strikes overnight. The president retaliating after he said the Iranian military shot down a US helicopter.
6: We hit him hard yesterday. And we're going to hit them again hard today, and we'll see what happens with the deal. We were really close to a deal, but they keep tapping us along. They keep playing us for suckers.
3: FIFA president Gianni Infantino says he has no regrets hosting the World Cup in the United States, despite the issues over banned referees and the controversy over the Iranian team.
7: There are things we can know, things we cannot know, things we are told, things we are not told. And we always try to find solutions. Sometimes we manage, other times not.
3: And this year's Doctor Who Christmas special has been dropped from the schedules. That's the latest from Radio News Hub. I'm David Hall.
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2: Hundreds of protesters have gathered across Belfast for a second night. It follows widespread violence in the city last night after the knife attack on Stephen Ogilvie. Police have drafted in extra officers from across the UK amid fears of more violence. Northern Ireland Secretary Hilary Benn says those causing trouble need to think again.
3: Are we going to continue trying to attack people, burn people out of their homes, leaving children absolutely terrified as they're taken out into the dark with flames and screaming around them? This is not what Northern Ireland is, and it is their responsibility to stop.
2: Meanwhile, the Sudanese man accused of the attempted murder of Stephen Ogilvie has appeared in court. Hadi Aladid has been remanded in custody for 4 weeks. President Trump's vowing to hit Iran hard again. It follows renewed airstrikes from both sides after Mr. Trump accused the Iranian military of shooting down a US helicopter. Two migrants have been jailed under a new law of endangering others after they piloted small boats across the English Channel. Inor Mohammed Ali and Mohammed Tajik pleaded guilty after steering a crowded dinghy carrying 74 people. Sarah Dinley's from the CPS.
4: We say that crossing the Channel in such a small boat, which is so overcrowded, is inherently dangerous. And we have experts who have said that crossing a busy shipping lane with no navigation lights, no means of communication, causes a risk to life.
2: Police in Essex say they've been given new information about West Ham's co-owner David Sullivan. Multiple women have so far accused the billionaire of sexual, exploitative and predatory behaviour dating back to the 1980s. Sullivan denies the allegations. Cricket and Ben Stokes and Gus Atkinson have been left out of the squad for next week's second test against New Zealand. And EastEnders star Lacey Turner has been confirmed as this year's first Strictly contestant. That's the latest from Radio News Hub. I'm David Hall.
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2: Northern Ireland saw a second night of unrest with police deploying water cannons after they were pelted with bricks and petrol bombs. It follows a stabbing attack in Belfast on Monday, but the family of the victim have called for calm, saying they've been disgusted by what they've seen. Hadi Aladid is charged with attempted murder over the attack. The victim lost an eye. The US has launched another round of strikes on Iran, with fears mounting the conflict is beginning to escalate once again. American officials say they struck several targets in Iran in response to what they're calling unwarranted and continued aggression. It comes after a US Army helicopter was downed on Monday, with Donald Trump blaming it on Tehran. The sole survivor of the Air India plane crash that killed 241 people has called for honesty, transparency and answers a year on from the disaster. Holly Hughes has more.
3: Briton Vishwas Kumar Ramesh says he continued to live with the significant psychological scars following the death of his brother in the crash in June last year. The London-bound Boeing 787 Dreamliner smashed into a medical college shortly after taking off from Ahmedabad Airport, killing everyone on board other than 39-year-old Mr. Ramesh. He now says the trauma didn't end on the day of the disaster. It comes as investigators have yet to publish their final findings into the cause of the crash.
2: Our country without roads is nothing. That's according to the AA's president in a warning over the crisis of potholes. Edmund King says drivers are paying tens of billions of pounds a year into the Treasury, but too many roads suffer from unfilled or badly repaired potholes.
4: If they're not fixed, it's a false economy, because what happens, vehicles get damaged. Some drivers would claim compensation from the local authority, and then the local authority sometimes is paying out more compensation than they are in actually fixing the roads.
2: And there's no complaints for Thomas Tuchel as England beat Costa Rica 3-0 in a World Cup warm-up match last night. It's despite the kickoff being delayed by an hour in Orlando thanks to thunderstorms, but the England head coach says they've set the tone. For On Radio News Hub, I'm Frankie Hersine.
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5: 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How are you? Thursday morning, 11th of June. This is your Bucks Radio wake-up call. My name's Ben Mosby. On the way, I've got music to play from Natasha Bedingfield and Savage Garden. But let's kick off with a triple play featuring one of the best ever pop songs after music from Somba and Roxette's Joyride first.
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0: Just one of the very best songs ever. Do not think Dire Straits and Money for Nothing playing at Bucks Radio takes me back to, when was that, about 1985. My first sort of memories of living in Devon, where I'm from. And I just remember everybody having that album on CD. It was one of the very first albums that came out on CD. And everywhere you went, that album was playing. Every kind of car you went past, every car was playing it on cassette, because you didn't have CD players in cars back in the day. Just brilliant, brilliant song from a brilliant album, Dire Straits and Money for Nothing. Good morning, how are you? It's Thursday morning, Ben here with you for another jam-packed show, which includes all your favourites like the Birthday Club, like Bear Cubs with the pupils from Marsh Gibbon this week, and a little bit later on, around about a quarter past eight, we're going to be doing Ben's Top 10. All that coming up, plus some brilliant music for your Thursday morning as well. I've got music on the way from Calvin Harris and Jazzy. Satisfy plays after Natasha Bedingfield and Unwritten playing in moments at Bucks Radio.
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Savage Garden and To the Moon and Back, playing at Bucks Radio, the station that loves Bucks. Good morning. Welcome along to Thursday, National Corn on the Cob Day today. I do love corn on the cob. If I ever get a chicken takeaway from, you know, that particular chicken place, I do like to have that as one of my sides. It's National Making Life Beautiful Day today as well, which is hopefully what I'm doing on the breakfast show right now, making your life more beautiful. And probably my favourite national day of all the days today, the 11th of June, National German Chocolate Cake Day. Yes, let's celebrate with some chocolate cake. If it is your birthday today, by the way, the 11th of June, make sure you keep listening, because in around about an hour and 20 minutes time, we're going to be opening up the birthday club, giving a mention to everyone who has a birthday today, who's let me know. If you haven't yet done that, don't forget, you can let me know via the birthday club page at bucks.radio. Nominate yourself, nominate a friend, family member, neighbour, work colleague, whoever it might be. We give you a mention, you get a step closer to winning £50 to spend at the works of Aylesbury and Wickham. We go back to the 80s with John Parr in just a few moments after this from Calvin Harris and Jazzy. It's Satisfy at Bucks Radio.

0: John Parnes and Elmo's Fire playing at Bucks Radio, the station that loves Bucks. And if 80s music is your vibe, that's what they say these days, isn't it? Is that your vibe? Anyway, if it is your vibe, if it's your thing, tomorrow from 7 in the PM through until 10, you've got Let's Go Retro the 80s. Nothing but 80s music and memories for 3 hours. A great way to kickstart your weekend. And of course, on a Saturday, we do exactly the same in the same time slot, but we talk about the 90s and we play music from the 90s. So if you love a bit of retro like me, make sure you keep it Bucks Radio right across the weekend. I got another triple play on the way for you shortly from Fleetwood Mac and Alex Warren, and Five's Everybody Get Up plays in moments at Bucks Radio.
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0: 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That's for two adults and up to three children for just £25. And I know the weather hasn't been brilliant recently, but how nice to have that in your back pocket for when the weather does get better. And of course, Chillfest, which is fast approaching. We've still got half price tickets available as the official media partner. Limited number of half price tickets available in the voucher shop for the Friday night, which is an incredible tribute night, and the Saturday night as well, the 4th, where you can relive your youth with an amazing lineup, including Level 42, Eternal, and Tony Hadley. So get online, have a look. As I say, half price vouchers, but limited numbers, first come, first served. Good luck.

0: classic boy band from the 90s, Backstreet Boys and Larger Than Life. I still remember that video. They were all kind of like dressed up like Transformers, weren't they, the Backstreet Boys? It's Thursday morning, 11th of June. I hope you're well. On the way, we've got your Bucks update for 7. Before that, an absolute cracker from the 80s that I've not played, I don't think, ever on Bucks Radio from a band called Black. Wonderful Life follows Ariana Grande's Hate That and Made You Love Me in moments at Bucks Radio.
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2: With your Bucks update, I'm Joshua Smith. A large police presence was seen yesterday in Aylesbury. Emergency services responded to an incident on Oxford Road. There's been no official comment from Thames Valley Police as yet. We've approached the force for an update. Detailed plans to build a 60-bed care home alongside a pack of sports upgrades at Amersham and Chiltern Rugby Football Club are set to go before councillors. The application's been called in for determination by Buckinghamshire Council's East and South Area Planning Committee by councillors. Planning officers have recommended the scheme for approval, subject to planning conditions and the completion of a legal agreement, securing healthcare contributions and travel plan monitoring. And Thames Valley Police are asking for your views on government proposals to merge police forces across England and Wales. It follows a letter Matthew Barber, the Police and Crime Commissioner, sent to the Home Secretary setting out his concerns. The government's carrying out an independent review. If forces are reduced to 12 regional forces, Thames Valley could become part of a larger regional South East force. Your latest weather's on the way next after the national headlines.
3: Northern Ireland seen a second night of unrest, with police deploying water cannons after they were pelted with bricks and petrol bombs. It follows a stabbing attack in Belfast on Monday, though the family of the victims say they've been disgusted by what they've seen. First Minister Michelle O'Neill spoken on the violence.
4: Third summer in a row where we're having these racist tensions being heightened, and things happening on our streets, whether that be in Belfast or Ballymena, and now here again. And I don't believe the vast majority of our society want to see this. No one wants to see the violence that we saw last night.
3: Fears are mounting that the Iran war could be escalating once again after a fresh round of American airstrikes. President Donald Trump warned that Iran would pay the price for a lack of progress in negotiations. In turn, Iran fired back into Bahrain, Kuwait and Jordan. Tensions flared up again after a US Army helicopter was downed on Monday. And actor Callum Turner says he finds the rumours that he could be a future James Bond amusing. The 36-year-old's considered one of the frontrunners for the iconic role. When asked if he'd be up for it, he said no comment. From Radio News Hub, I'm Frankie Hersine.
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2: Well, it's going to be another wet day today across Buckinghamshire with plenty of heavy rain and a moderate breeze with a high of 17 degrees. It's going to be pretty widespread and turn to drizzle later on this evening.
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5: Wakey, wakey, rise and shine. It's time to get up. It's Ben's Big Breakfast time. Yes, welcome along to the show. I hope you're well. If you're just waking up, it is Thursday, the 11th of June. In the next 20 minutes, we've got Bear Cubs. We'll keep you moving on the roads as well. I'll play you music from Dua Lipa. Houdini follows the Human League first.
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0: Dua Lipa and Houdini playing at Bucks Radio, the station that loves Bucks. And I did a bit of a Houdini last night, actually.
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0: Managed to escape out of the lounge unnoticed whilst my wife and my daughter decided it would be a good idea to watch Love Island. Oh, no. But let's have a nice family evening together. We'll sit and watch some TV, have a bit of a chit-chat, all that kind of thing, because it's been a busy week. Oh, no. They found Love Island. My daughter is just a few weeks off being 15, and my wife is kind of, oh, no, I don't want to watch that. It's a load of rubbish. Well, they put it on, didn't they, for 10 minutes. Hooked. Even pretending that they don't want to watch it, I have noticed one thing. I mean, as I say, I managed to do a Houdini and did the whole, oh, I just need to quickly nip upstairs and do some stuff. And I basically went up there and never returned. But what I have noticed is, you know, in your Skybox, you can do the little record, the little planner. Yes, I looked in there last night. Love Island series record. Oh, there's no coming back from it, is there? There is no coming back. I sat for 10 minutes and watched it, and I'm going to be asking for those 10 minutes of my life back. I realise there's probably lots of people still who love that show, but definitely not for me, but I'm now going to have to put up with it in my household. Never mind, never mind. There's still the good old He-Man cartoons on Prime Video. I'll just go back to that. On the way, I've got the very latest travel for you, of music from Annie Lennox, ahead of the Bear Cubs from Marsh Gibbon School.
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7: White Hill still closed at the moment after yesterday's incident. From the Royal Bucks Hospital, three roundabouts to the Hen and Chicken still closed. Might be opening by about 8-ish, something like that, but be wary. Stone still got those lights on the 418 Oxford Road. The Hartwell Bend a little bit tight as well. The Holiday Inn Junction on the Tring Road has built it up, and Ellen Road, Churchill Avenue onto Mandeville Road, also a little bit heavy. If you know of any other problems and it's safe and legal, call the Jam Line, Aylesbury 92 99 29.

0: Annie Lennox and Walking on Broken Glass playing at Bucks Radio, the station that loves Bucks. I interviewed Annie Lennox a few years ago, and what a lovely lady she was. Music on the way from Leanne Rimes and Justin Bieber. First up, though...
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0: It's time for Bear Cubs, my favourite feature on the show, as you know, and it's been a good one this week because we've had the pupils on from Marsh Gibbons School giving their answers to some very tough questions, actually. And this morning, well, it gets no easier. What would you name a dragon that loves biscuits?
3: They would only just eat biscuits because they like biscuits.

0: I love biscuits.
1: I would name him... I would name the dragon who only ate biscuits... Biscuits Dragon.
0: I would name a dragon that only eats biscuits... Sir Bister Biggiston.
2: Sir Biscuit Biscuiton. I quite like that, actually. Some brilliant names in there. What a difficult question. I suppose the even more difficult question that comes off the back of that is, what's your favourite biscuit? But maybe we'll save that one for another day. Thank you to the pupils from Marsh Gibbon School. You can hear that episode again this afternoon with Wes from 3. And the brand new one, final one with the pupils from Marsh Gibbon tomorrow morning with me round about the same time.
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Leanne Rimes and Can't Fight the Moonlight playing at Bucks Radio. Ben's Big Breakfast for a Thursday morning. Still to come this morning, we've got the Birthday Club, and a little bit later on, we've got Ben's Top 10. Going to be talking about superpowers that you might have as an adult. I developed a new superpower last night whilst I was attempting to help my 15-year-old daughter with her maths homework, and I'll tell you what that superpower is a little bit later on. Fast approaching 7:30, got your Bucks update on the way, plus travel, and right now, back to the 80s with John Farnham. You're the voice at Bucks Radio. Good morning.

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5: I'm Joshua Smith. A large police presence was seen yesterday in Aylesbury. Thames Valley Police want your opinions on mergers for regional forces and detailed plans to build a 60-bed care home at Amersham and Chiltern Rugby Football Club is set to go before councillors. More on those stories in half an hour. 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
6: I'm Joe Skelton. Goals from Rice, Gordon and Watkins helped England record a comfortable 3-0 win over Costa Rica. The Three Lions kick off their World Cup campaign next Thursday to Croatia. In cricket, Ben Stokes will miss England's second test against New Zealand following an incident in the early hours of Monday morning. Joe Root will captain the side in his absence. And in the Premier League, Everton must pay Burnley £35 million over the impact of the breach of the Premier League financial rules. The Clarets argued it impacted the chances of them staying in the Premier League. The Toffees have appealed.
0: Travel.
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7: Whitehill in the centre of Aylesbury still closed from the Royal Bucks Hospital to the Hen and Chickens after last night's incident. Hopefully will be reopened for 8 o'clock. Stone still has those lights going through on the 418. Berrifield's Hayden Hill a little bit tight, as is that Horse and Jockey. Hampden Hall development very heavy coming from Bedgrove Roundabout. Terrick Roundabout a little bit weighty as well, as is that Holiday Inn Junction on the Tring Road. Bitten a little bit weighty as well on that 418.
0: Weather.
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5: Well, it's going to be another wet day today across Buckinghamshire with plenty of heavy rain and a moderate breeze with a high of 17 degrees. It's going to be pretty widespread and turn to drizzle later on this evening.

Ocean Drive from the Lighthouse family playing at Bucks Radio, the station that loves Bucks. Ben's Big Breakfast for a Thursday morning. Coming up, I'll tell you where the Bucks Bear is going to be over the coming days. Very busy is the Bear, out and about on the road with Perry's Aylesbury. And of course, the birthday club too. If it's your birthday today, the 11th of June, stand by. Could be mentioning you after music from Coldplay. And first, this from Kylie Minogue, her latest one called Light Up.

Chris Martin, me old school chum from Coldplay there with Higher Power. At Bucks Radio, it's Ben's Big Breakfast. How are you? Thursday morning. I've got Irene Cara's Flashdance on the way. Before that, time to get a few more people a step closer to winning £50 to spend at the Works of Aylesbury and Wickham, £50 to spend on ice cream, £50 to spend on sweet treats, or £50 to spend on pizza, or £50 to spend on a mixture of all of that. It's entirely up to you. Maybe have it on separate plates and in different bowls, you know. But listen, that's what we do. We give you a birthday mention, and then we put you into our monthly draw to win that £50. All you got to do to be in the draw is get yourself nominated. Do it via the birthday club page at bucks.radio. Nominate yourself, nominate a family member, nominate the kids, you know the drill, and we wish you a happy birthday, like I'm going to do this morning, to Debbie Kearney, who is celebrating. Debbie, have a fantastic birthday. Again, it gives me your birthday here in brackets. It's a significant one for you, I believe. I'll say no more than that, but a very happy birthday. And also a significant birthday today for Molly Phillipson. It says here, and I'm going to read it out because it says your birthday. Happy 30th birthday, Molly. I hope you have a lovely day. Molly Phillipson, that is love from Mum, Dad and Leo. Have a fantastic day if it is your birthday today. And don't forget, if you've got a birthday coming up, let me know about it. And I'll mention you here on Bucks Radio.

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2: Stone's got lights, the Helen Road Cold Harbour roundabout as you're heading out of town on that Oxford Road. Bumper to bumper, Fleet Marston into Wadston, looking heavy, as is Haydon Hill. Elmhurst Ring Road onto the Horse and Jockey, busy bit and very weighty, as is the Holiday Inn Junction and Adams Garage Junction on the Tring Road. The Hampden Hall development on Wendover Road also quite busy, as is Terrick Roundabout. And currently the White Hill stretch of the 418 is still closed between the Royal Bucks Hospital and Hen and Chickens Roundabout. It should be opening shortly.
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It's the Bare Naked Ladies and 1 week playing at Bucks Radio, the home of the Bucks Bear, out and about on the road with Perry's Aylesbury. And this weekend, very busy once again, where you can catch the Bear at the Aylesbury Grammar School Summer Fete. That's this Saturday, 11 till 3. Bring all the family to enjoy a great day out, it says here. The Bear's also then going to be at Stoke Mandeville Combined School Summer Fair. Lots to see and do there. The raffle, craft stalls, performances, games, car shows. That's 12 through until 3:30 Saturday. And then also on Saturday, the Aston Clinton Family Festival, a free community event at Aston Clinton Park. There's loads happening there between midday and 5, including classic cars and Land Rovers, dog show, dance display, Scottish country dancing. There's loads taking place. And of course, the Bear will be there too. If you're popping along to any of those events, make sure you say hello to the Bear. And if you've got an event yourself coming up and you'd like the Bear to attend, get in touch with us via the website, bucks.radio, or via our app, and it is free to book the Bear for charity or not-for-profit organisations. Got your Bucks update on the way, plus travel after Lola Young. 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
2: With the Bucks update, I'm Joshua Smith. A large number of emergency service personnel were spotted in Aylesbury yesterday. Police were at the scene of an incident on Oxford Road. There's been no official comments made yet by Thames Valley Police. We'll bring you any updates as we have them. Detailed plans to build a 60-bed care home alongside a pack of sports upgrades at Amersham and Chiltern Rugby Football Club are set to go before councillors. The application has been called in for determination by Buckinghamshire Council's East and South Area Planning Committee by councillors. Planning officers have recommended the scheme for approval, subject to planning conditions and the completion of a legal agreement securing healthcare contributions and travel plan monitoring. And Thames Valley Police are asking for your views on government proposals to merge police forces across England and Wales. It follows a letter Matthew Barber, the Police and Crime Commissioner, sent to the Home Secretary setting out his concerns. The government's carrying out an independent review. If forces are reduced to 12 regional forces, Thames Valley could become part of a larger regional South East force. Your latest weather's on the way next after the national headlines.
3: Another night of unrest has erupted in Northern Ireland. Police used water cannons while protesters pelted them with petrol bombs and bricks. Salisbury's stabbing attack on Monday sparked widespread disorder throughout Belfast. First Minister Michelle O'Neill's spoken on the violence.
4: There are those people out there that are using what happened on Monday night to inflame division. And those people don't care two hoots about the people here. They do not care for one second. Probably don't even know where we are on a map. But these bad actors are actually using what's happened on Monday night and playing to people's fears.
3: The US has launched another round of strikes on Iran, with fears mounting the conflict is beginning to escalate once again. American officials say it's in response to what they call Iran's unwarranted and continued aggression. Repeat offenders of antisocial behaviour will be banned from train stations. The rail delivery group say train operators will hand out railway behaviour notices, which could stop them from coming to a specific station for up to a year. And there's no complaints for Thomas Tuchel as England beat Costa Rica 3-0 in a World Cup warm-up match last night. From Radio News Hub, I'm Frankie Hersine.
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2: Well, it's going to be another wet day today across Buckinghamshire with plenty of heavy rain and a moderate breeze with a high of 17 degrees. It's going to be pretty widespread and turn to drizzle later on this evening.
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5: Good morning. How are you? It's Thursday morning, just gone 8 o'clock. I hope all is well with you. Coming up this hour, we've got Ben's Top 10. Obviously, we'll keep you fully updated on the roads around the area, keeping you moving on your journey to work or on the school run. And I'll play you music first up from Olivia Rodrigo and first back to the 90s with Lenny Kravitz.
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0: Olivia Rodrigo and Drop Dead playing at Bucks Radio. That's not very nice, is it, for a Thursday morning? Anyway, Lenny Kravitz before that from the 90s. It ain't over till it's over. And if you love your 90s music, don't forget we do nothing but the 90s between 7 and 10 on a Saturday evening. Let's go retro the 90s. What a brilliant decade that was.
1: Waking Bucks up.
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0: Got Ben's top 10 on the way very shortly indeed, and the top 10 this morning is all about superpowers we develop as an adult. And I feel like I redeveloped a superpower last night, something I used to be able to do probably back in the 90s actually, trigonometry. My daughter is currently studying her mocks. She's got GCSEs next year, and she's very intelligent, obviously gets it from me, but maths probably one of the subjects that she struggles most with. And they're now doing, you know, what is it, sin, tan, cos. And I said to her, actually, I'm fairly good at maths, but that was the point in my kind of education where I began to kind of like really hate maths. I just couldn't get it. And she was getting very stuck. And then she obviously asked me, my wife, to explain, you know, how does it all work? But she didn't quite get it. And I was like, I don't really know. So I popped upstairs, you know, just for a little bit, whilst we were watching Love Island. And had a little bit of a Google and got it all in my mind, and I now completely understand it. When you use sin, when you use tan, when you use cos, how to work it all out on the scientific calculator. Oh, yes! And I went down there, proud as punch, and re-explained it all to my daughter. Of course, I didn't tell her I Googled it, you know. But... oh, yeah, I'll just go upstairs and remember it, you know. I'll just go back and see if I can, you know, unlock my brain from 30 years ago. But yeah, I feel like I developed a new superpower last night. So, by the way, in case you were wondering, I'm not going to explain it now on the radio for you. That would be very boring radio. Just take my word for it. I know. If you get stuck, ask me, yeah? Yeah, so the the top 10 this morning is going to be all about superpowers you develop as an adult. That's coming up, and we'll see how many of those you've got after the very latest on the roads. And music from Journey, Don't Stop Believing, plays in moments.
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7: Stone still got those temporary lights. Butterfield's Haydon Hill heavy coming into town, as is Buckingham Road onto the Horse and Jockey. Weedon Road really heavy between Gatehouse roundabout and Horse and Jockey. Bicester Road from Gatehouse to the Thrawbucks Hospital, obviously very heavy. What with the White Hill stretch, the Oxford Road still closed. after last night's incident. The Oxford Road from Fowler Road Junction to the Hen and Chickens busy still as well. Stoke Mandeville, Gyratory, Mandeville Road and Churchill Avenue onto it all quite clogged. Burton's looking quite weighty as well, as is Stocklake Junction at Oakfield Road onto the Adams Garage Junction Tring Road.
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0: It's Journey and Don't Stop Believing playing at Bucks Radio, the station that loves Bucks. Ben's Big Breakfast. We were talking a few moments ago about my new superpower that I've learned, trigonometry. I mean, I did know it back about 30 years ago, but I relearned it last night. And yes, I am now a trigonometry expert. It's my new superpower, hence this morning's Top 10, all about superpowers you develop as an adult.
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0: How many of these superpowers do you have? In at number 10, the ability to carry 17 shopping bags in one trip. That's me, that is. About four in each hand, up the forearm, balance them in the crook of your elbow. Oh, yeah. In at number 9, knowing exactly which child is making that noise without even looking. And actually, when it goes quiet, knowing what they're doing. In at number 8, falling asleep on the sofa within 30 seconds of saying I'm not tired. I do that all the time, although most of the time I'm in my reclining chair, not on the sofa. I haven't got a seat on the sofa. In at number 7, this is me, on superpowers you develop as an adult, detecting a thermostat change from 3 rooms away. I can do that, definitely do that. In at number 6, being able to survive an entire day on a cup of tea and pure stubbornness. I haven't developed that superpower yet. I need about 5 cups of coffee before I can even talk. In at 5, finding lost items simply by walking into the room and saying, have you actually looked? I'm not very good at finding stuff which I've lost, but if the kids say they can't find something, I do have that superpower. In at 4, instantly calculating whether something is worth buying by converting it into hours worked. And at number 3, the ability to wake up naturally 2 minutes before the alarm. I have that one down to an absolute T. In at number 2, understanding technology well enough to fix everyone else's devices, but not your own. And in at number 1 on the top 10 superpowers you develop as an adult, not everyone can develop this one, but learning trigonometry at 9 o'clock the night before a test and somehow becoming an expert. Yes, yours truly. That was this morning's top 10. Another one tomorrow morning. A music on the way from Delamitri after this from Sienna Spyro. It's Material Lover at Bucks Radio. Good morning.

Delamitri and Always the Last to Know playing at Bucks Radio, the station that loves Bucks. I will delve into the What's On diary for you in just a little bit. Also, later on in the show, we will talk ducks because the virtual Aylesbury duck race, of course, is back for summer 2026. And we'll check the roads for you too after music from Harry Styles. This is Watermelon Sugar at Bucks Radio.

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8: I'm Joshua Smith. A large police presence was seen yesterday in Aylesbury. Thames Valley Police want your opinions on mergers for regional forces and detailed plans to build a 60-bed care home at Amersham and Chiltern Rugby Football Club is set to go before councillors. More on those stories in half an hour. 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
9: I'm Joe Skelton. Goals from Rice, Gordon and Watkins helped England record a comfortable 3-0 win over Costa Rica. The Three Lions kick off their World Cup campaign next Thursday to Croatia. In cricket, Ben Stokes will miss England's second test against New Zealand following an incident in the early hours of Monday morning. Joe Root will captain the side in his absence. And in the Premier League, Everton must pay Burnley £35 million over the impact of the breach of the Premier League financial rules. The Clarets argued it impacted the chances of them staying in the Premier League. The Toffees have appealed.
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10: It's been a bit of a knock on the Buckingham Park roundabout as you're coming into Aylesbury on the Buckingham Road. The 413, horse and jockey heavy from Weedon Road to Gatehouse. And from there, Bicester Road to the three roundabouts, the Royal Box Hospital, New Street, Upper Hundreds. Absolutely heaving, what with Whitehill still closed between the Royal Box roundabouts and the Hen and Chickens after last night's incident. Very heavy on the gyratory. Stone's still got those lights bitten. Very heavy coming into town as well. And Berryfield's Haydon Hill also struggling this morning, as is the Aylesbury Road into Wendover this morning.
1: Weather.
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8: Well, it's going to be another wet day today across Buckinghamshire with plenty of heavy rain and a moderate breeze with a high of 17 degrees. It's going to be pretty widespread and turn to drizzle later on this evening.

Erasure and Stop playing at Bucks Radio, the station that loves Bucks. Good morning, it's Ben's Big Breakfast Thursday morning. And if you are a fan of Bluey, listen up. Bluey's big play arrives at Aylesbury Waterside Theatre this July, Thursday the 16th till Sunday the 19th. And we've got your chance to win a family ticket to see the show. It's based on the Emmy Award-winning children's TV series. Bluey's big play is packed with music, laughter and fun for the whole family, just like this show. You can join Bluey, Bingo, Mum and Dad for this live theatre show made just for you. And this is Bluey as you've never seen it before, brought to real life. Now, if you fancy winning, you need to make sure that you enter the competition by the end of this week. You basically got until the end of Friday to enter. Tickets are for the 18th of July at the 4 o'clock performance. So that's a Saturday. And if you do want to win, all you got to do is go to bucks.radio or the app. And the very best of luck. Music on the way from Texas right now. The guys who are currently on tour across the UK with their latest one. This is Take That and You're a Superstar at Bucks Radio.

Texas and In Demand playing at Bucks Radio, the station that loves Bucks. Got details on the way very shortly indeed about the Aylesbury Duck Race. And also, I want to say a massive well done in just a few moments' time to the Aylesbury Wombles. If you've never heard about them before, I'll tell you everything about them in just a few moments' time. They've been very, very busy keeping the streets clean. And I think they need a big round of applause. Right now, this is U2 and the sweetest.

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3: 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Wok the Duck from Wok Bang is number 31. 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
10: The Oxford Road still closed from the New Street Bicester Road junction to the Friaridge Road and Gatehouse Road roundabouts after the police incident Josh has been telling you about in our Bucks updates this morning. It does mean that Bicester Road in particular and Gatehouse and the Oxford Road are still very busy. Whedon Road backing right through towards the Elmhurst Road and Hoss and Jockey interchange. Beyond that, other major routes and the centre of town easing but still busy in the usual places. And that's a similar story now on the major routes across the county. Any updates? Aylesbury 92, 99, 29.

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0: Round of applause this morning for a group called the Aylesbury Wombles, who get out and about and help to keep our streets clear of litter. I've seen a message which has come in basically saying how much they've done during the month of May. They do group litter picks and they cleared 253 bags of litter from the meetups, which I think is brilliant. And they're saying if you've never been before, they pride themselves on making it really, really easy to join in. And I'll give you the email address in just a minute if you fancy doing your bit for the local community. So they have group picks and they also have things called a solo womble. Yes, there's an army of wombles out there, unsung superheroes or super wombles, if you like, who litter pick on their own, getting into the nooks and crannies that the group picks are unable to get to. And again, really easy to join in as a solo womble. The email address, if you want to get involved, is aylesburywombles@gmail.com. So aylesburywombles, W-O-M-B-L-E-S @gmail.com. 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And 2026, they've collected 1,823 bags. 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Thank you to everyone who's involved in this amazing scheme. Aylesbury Wombles, take a bow. Wow, that is amazing, isn't it? 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
2: With your Bucks update, I'm Joshua Smith. There was a large police presence in Aylesbury yesterday. Motor services responded to an incident on Oxford Road. Richard Carr has the latest.
3: Police arrived at the scene near Whitehill early Wednesday evening. Witnesses reported a significant emergency services presence and a police helicopter overhead. Forensic officers were also seen, according to social media reports, which has been rife with speculation about what has happened. The Thames Valley Police have not confirmed the nature of the incident yet. We've approached the force for comment.
2: Detail plans to build a 60-bed care home alongside a pack of sports upgrades at Amersham and Chilton Rugby Football Club are set to go before councillors. The application's been called in for determination by Buckinghamshire Council's East and South Area Planning Committee by councillors. Planning officers have recommended the scheme for approval, subject to planning conditions and the completion of a legal agreement securing healthcare contributions and travel plan monitoring. And Thames Valley Police are asking for your views on government proposals to merge police forces across England and Wales. It follows a letter Matthew Barber, the Police and Crime Commissioner, sent to the Home Secretary setting out his concerns. The government's carrying out an independent review. If forces are reduced to 12 regional forces, Thames Valley could become part of a larger regional South East force. Your latest weather's on the way next after the national headlines.
4: 12 police officers have been injured after another night of unrest in Northern Ireland, with 16 people arrested. Police used water cannons on protesters as they were pelted with bricks and petrol bombs. Disorder erupted over a stabbing attack on Monday. MP Kim Leadbeater, whose sister Jo Cox was murdered, says it won't solve anything.
5: I mean, it's just devastating. It's absolutely devastating. Now, the heinous act that happened in Belfast was horrific. Absolutely horrific. We call that out. But the way to respond to that is not to take to the streets and riot and cause more trouble and more problems.
4: An investigation's been launched into Ryanair over charging parents to sit with their children on flights. The Competition and Markets Authority say they're the only airline who does it. Ryanair say the investigation is bogus. Fears are mounting the Iran war could be escalating once again after a fresh round of American airstrikes. President Donald Trump warned that Iran would pay the price for a lack of progress in negotiations. And actor Callum Turner says he finds the rumours that he could be a future James Bond amusing. From Radio News Hub, I'm Frankie Hairsign.
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2: Well, it's going to be another wet day today across Buckinghamshire with plenty of heavy rain and a moderate breeze with a high of 17 degrees. It's going to be pretty widespread and turn to drizzle later on this evening.
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6: Good morning, just gone 9 o'clock. How are you? I hope you're ready and raring to go. Start of a brand new work day. We've got all the music and chit-chat that you need to get you through your day. Music coming up this hour from the likes of UB40. Also coming up later on, Enrique Iglesias. But we'll kickstart with a triple play, courtesy of Amy Winehouse, Ed Sheeran, and first up, Paula Abdul.
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0: Yes, the duck race is back for 2026. It's later this summer. We'll obviously tell you nearer the time when the ducks are going to be ready to race around the rapids at Aquavale. For now, all you need to do is just pick your duck from the list on our website and app. And by backing your favourite duck, you're in with a chance of winning £200 and a year's membership to Aquavale Gym in Aylesbury. What I will say is you can only pick one duck. Yes, there can be only one. So choose wisely. Full list is on the website, as I say, but we're giving you a bit of a look into the ducks as we head through the day. So let me tell you about a few here. Friars Square Shopping Centre are number 11, Friars Duck. See what they did there? In at number 6, Emmett's Genies Duck, called Emmett. Bringing some magic into the lives of children with critical or life-limiting conditions. Duck number 10 is from Red Desk, and their duck is called Red Desk. Virtual assistants and digital marketing business is Red Desk. And duck number 21 is with Potter Paws, and theirs is called Jemima Potter Duck. Independent dog training school. So just a few of the ducks that you can pick from. If you fancy any of those, get on the website right now. If none of those tickle your fancy, make sure you keep listening to Nathan and Wes, who will reveal more of the ducks. Or indeed, if you can't wait, you can see the full list right now at bucks.radio. On the way, music from Zara Larsson, and we go back to the 90s with Pulp in moments.
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6: Aylesbury's Oxford Road in towards Aylesbury to the Gatehouse Road and Frurridge Road interchange. Still heavy, so to Gatehouse and round to Bicester Road and Bicester Road up to the roundabouts by the Royal Bucks Hospital. Busy, all because of the ongoing road closure of the Oxford Road near Whitehill, part of the ongoing police investigation there. New Street, a little bit stop start as a result of well. Beyond that, the rest of Aylesbury clearing down pretty well from Thursday's rush hour. Still a bit stop start on the outskirts of Stone, the A418, where the work's been taking place.
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It's UB40, and if it happens again, I'm leaving, playing at Bucks Radio. Classic 80s, and if you love music like that, don't forget, tomorrow from 7 o'clock, Let's Go Retro the 80s, bringing you all the music and memories from the very best decade. 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
0: If you're into your running like me or fancy getting into running, Recovery Runners meet on a Thursday at 7 o'clock at Jansel Square Car Park, just outside Costa there. All running abilities welcome. They run a 5K. Great, these running groups, because you can go along, you know, as a fairly accomplished runner or indeed someone who's never done it before, or if you're getting back into it, absolutely worth doing. And then as we head towards the weekend, loads of events taking place across the weekend. Things like Aston Clinton Repair Cafe at St. Michael and All Angels Church in Aston Clinton. If you fancy popping along to that one, there's full details about that on our website. On the second Saturday of every month, if you've got a household or garden item that no longer works, you can take it along to the repair shop. Donations welcome, all profits split between the church and the Brain Tumour Research Charity. If you want more details about events, or indeed if you've got one yourself you want to leave details for, bucks.radio, and just click on the event.

0: Bruno Mars, 24K Magic, playing at Bucks Radio. Before that, Phil Collins and I Missed Again. Ben's Big Breakfast, done and dusted for a Thursday. Thank you so much for choosing us. And make sure you keep it Bucks Radio right throughout the day. Nathan on the way with his 10:33. And from 3 this afternoon, Wes back with Did You Know? And another play of this morning's Bear Cubs from the pupils at Marsh Gibbon School. Before your Bucks update at 10, music on the way from Alex Warren, going to play Ordinary. And Sheryl Crow's A Change Would Do You Good plays in moments. I'll catch you tomorrow morning from 6. See ya.
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5: 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So why am I here selling flowers? 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City Talk have ruined my career. Yes, yeah, City Talk security. With their CCTV, alarms, access control, everyone around here seems to be using them. 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So now I'm here, a trainee florist. It's criminal. 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
2: 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And this town's lost its faith. 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
2: With your Bucks update, I'm Joshua Smith. There was a large police presence in Aylesbury yesterday. Emergency services responded to an incident on Oxford Road. Richard Carr has the latest.
3: We've approached Thames Valley Police for more information after an incident near Whitehill in Aylesbury early Wednesday evening when officers were called to the scene. With witnesses reporting a significant emergency services presence and a police helicopter overhead, forensic officers were also seen. The force has yet to confirm the nature of the incident despite widespread speculation on social media.
2: Detailed plans to build a 60-bed care home alongside a pack of sports upgrades at Amersham and Chiltern Rugby Football Club are set to go before councillors. The application has been called in for determination by Buckinghamshire Council's East and South Area Planning Committee by councillors. Planning officers have recommended the scheme for approval, subject to planning conditions and the completion of a legal agreement securing healthcare contributions and travel plan monitoring. And Thames Valley Police are asking for your views on government proposals to merge police forces across England and Wales. It follows a letter Matthew Barber, the Police and Crime Commissioner, sent to the Home Secretary setting out his concerns. The government's carrying out an independent review. If forces are reduced to 12 regional forces, Thames Valley could become part of a larger regional South East force. Your latest weather's on the way next after the national headlines.
4: A number of police officers have been injured after more disorder in Northern Ireland sparked by a stabbing attack on Monday night. Rioters threw bricks and petrol bombs at police. Kim Leadbeater's sister Jo Cox was murdered when she was an MP.
5: Believe me, I really do understand anger, but you've all got a choice as to what you do with that anger, and surely we have to show a different way. We have to call out horrific acts of violence like that wherever it happens and whoever perpetrates it. But what we cannot do is create chaos in our country.
4: Ryanair are to be investigated by the Competition and Markets Authority over charging parents to sit with their children on flights. They describe the investigation as bogus. Police say they've received new information following allegations of predatory behaviour against former West Ham co-owner David Sullivan. The 77-year-old recently quit as chairman of the club following reports released on Monday. Sullivan says the allegations are false. And the World Cup hasn't even started yet, but Declan Rice is already in trouble after being told off by his mum for getting sunburned. From Radio News Hub, I'm Frankie Hairsine.
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2: Well, it's going to be another wet day today across Buckinghamshire with plenty of heavy rain and a moderate breeze with a high of 17 degrees. It's going to be pretty widespread and turn to drizzle later on this evening.
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6: And part of the Oxford Road at Whitehill still closed after that police incident you're hearing about in the news. And now a separate knock on Bicester Road from the Royal Bucks Hospitals down towards the Bicester Road Gatehouse roundabout, so be aware of that. Morning to you. This is Nathan at 10:33 coming up. A couple of tracks in there guaranteed to power us through the rest of Thursday morning. But right now, Salt and Pepper, Duran Duran and Nile Rodgers, and I'll start with Jennifer Lopez.
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0: Salt and Pepper playing on Bucks Radio. Some breaking news this morning. Thames Valley Police confirming a man's been arrested following what they say is an isolated stabbing in Aylesbury yesterday. The victim is currently stable in hospital. Part of the Oxford Road near Whitehill still closed as the investigation continues. You can read more on that in the local news pages of our website and app. Moving on to happier thoughts, though, and a family show that comes to Aylesbury this summer. Your kids are going to love it, and you can be there on us. I will tell you more very soon and play the Boo Radleys and Corinne Bailey-Ray next.
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0: Radley's on Bucks Radio, local radio for Buckinghamshire. So, coming to Aylesbury this summer, it's big news, you know, Bluey will be at the Waterside Theatre. Bluey's big play from Thursday the 16th to Sunday the 19th of July. If you've got kids, the chances are you know all about Bluey. If you don't, ask someone who's got kids and they'll tell you straight away. We've got a chance to win family tickets to see the show based on the Emmy award-winning children's TV series. Bluey's big play is packed with music, laughter and fun for all the family. 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Tickets for the Saturday performance, the 18th of July at 4 o'clock. Bluey's big play at Aylesbury's Waterside Theatre. 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Here comes something new now for Lily Allen, teaming up with Jade. It's called Beg For Me on Bucks Radio.
1: Hey, it's me. Just checking in. I know there's a lot going on right now. So, how you feeling?

0: Aztec Camera, Bucks Radio, local radio for Buckinghamshire, and it's a 10:33 that's designed, certainly in part, to just power us through the rest of the morning. A couple of massive rock tracks in here, and a big rock ballad as well, for an American band formed in New Jersey in 1983. Originally called Johnny Electric, before changing their name. Does that help you? They've sold over 130 million records worldwide, inducting to the Rock and Roll Hall of Fame in the US a few years ago. They're playing Wembley in September as part of their latest tour. I'll play you a track from a huge 80s album, a title track from their 90s offerings, and their highest charting UK single. On a 10:33 next.
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Bon Jovi on a 10:33 from Bucks Radio. And think about all their big rock anthems. It's sometimes hard to believe it was a ballad that got them their highest charting UK single to date. And it was that one, Always. Before that, from the album of the same name, Keep the Faith. And we kicked off with the iconic Living on a Prayer off of the Slippery When Wet album. Certainly that one and Keep the Faith, I think, will help us to power through the rest of Thursday morning together to make sure any lingering cobwebs are shifted. And we're all set for what lies ahead for the rest of the morning into the afternoon. And still to come with me, ahead of your Bucks update at 11, we'll play Milky, that track that's had a whole new lease of life thanks to TikTok. But right now, this is Benson Boone, his Beautiful Things, playing on Bucks Radio. Good morning. This is local radio for Buckinghamshire.

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2: With your Bucks update, I'm Joshua Smith. Thames Valley Police have arrested a man following a stabbing in Aylesbury yesterday. A man in his late teens suffered multiple stab wounds while being chased on Whitehall Lane and Oxford Road at around 7:10pm. The victim's currently stable in hospital. Detailed plans to build a 60-bed care home alongside a pack of sports upgrades at Amersham and Chiltern Rugby Football Club are set to go before councillors. The application's been called in for determination by Buckinghamshire Council's East and South Area Planning Committee by councillors. Planning officers have recommended the scheme for approval, subject to planning conditions and the completion of a legal agreement securing healthcare contributions and travel plan monitoring. And Thames Valley Police are asking for your views on government proposals to merge police forces across England and Wales. It follows a letter Matthew Barber, the Police and Crime Commissioner, sent to the Home Secretary setting out his concerns. The government's carrying out an independent review. If forces are reduced to 12 regional forces, Thames Valley could become part of a larger regional South East force. Your latest weather's on the way next after the national headlines.
3: 12 police officers have been injured after another night of unrest in Northern Ireland, with 16 people arrested. Police used water cannons on protesters as they were pelted with bricks and petrol bombs, with disorder erupting over a stabbing attack on Monday. MP Kim Leadbeater, whose sister Jo Cox was murdered, says it won't solve anything.
4: I would just urge anybody, whatever horrible things happen in the world, please, please, please don't respond with things which are just so counterproductive.
3: Hadi Aladid has been charged with attempted murder after attacking Stephen Ogilvie, who lost his eye in the attack. An investigation has been launched into Ryanair over charging parents to sit with their children on flights. At least one parent must sit with their children. The airlines describe the investigation as bogus. Two children in England have died from measles this year. The UK Health Security Agency say there's been 736 cases. And EastEnders star Lacey Turner's admitted she's excited but terrified after being announced as the first contestant for Strictly Come Dancing. For Home Radio News Hub, I'm Frankie Hersine.
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2: Well, it's going to be another wet day today across Buckinghamshire with plenty of heavy rain and a moderate breeze with a high of 17 degrees. It's going to be pretty widespread and turn to drizzle later on this evening.
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5: Update on the roads. Looks like the Oxford Road is now reopened in both directions between the Friaridge Road and Gatehouse Roundabout for the interchange for New Street, Buckingham Road and Bicester Road. Oxford Road reopen after that police investigation you were just hearing about. And I've got Somba and Lady Gaga on the way after this. For Luther Vandross.
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0: romance. Lady Gaga playing on Bucks Radio, the local radio for Buckinghamshire. Coming up, I want to tell you about something I was doing yesterday afternoon for a couple of hours with the Florence Nightingale Hospice Charity team. It's something that's so easy, but you forget sometimes what a difference it can make. More of that to come from the station that's home to Ben's Big Breakfast. He's back tomorrow morning to end another week of school run and commute, including the weekend roll call. If you've got something happening this weekend you'd like the rest of Bucks to know about, we'll make sure you tell Ben via his Facebook page at Ben's Big Breakfast, or drop him a line on the email ben@bucks.radio, and he'll sort it out for you tomorrow morning on the weekend roll call. And I'll play Alanis Morissette next.
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Simple Minds on Bucks Radio, local radio for Buckinghamshire. Morning to you. This is Nathan. And yesterday afternoon, and I popped along and spent some time with the team from the Florence Nightingale Hospice Charity to be part of their thankathon. We were basically just ringing supporters just to say thank you. I think anybody gives to charity for the thanks, but it's such a nice thing to do. I think it made a real difference just to ring and say thank you for what you're doing. Help hospice care in Bucks. It also reminded me how easy it is to forget the difference a phone call can make. Some of the older supporters I spoke to were generally delighted to hear from us. One lady in her 80s was telling me doesn't get out much anymore to fundraisers, but we had a lovely chat, not just about the charity, but about her life as well. And as I said goodbye to her, she told me the call had made her day. It was really simple but powerful reminder that sometimes a quick conversation can make a massive difference to someone. I think a reminder for all of us, just those extra couple of minutes sometimes can be time very well spent. Still to come this morning, new for the script. I'll play one for Crowded House, haven't heard for ages. But right now, this from Maroon 5, it's Payphone.

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Apologies if missed our half-price vouchers yesterday for the Peaceful Escape Day for two at Horwood House, but you've got to be quick to get these when they come around. Quite the offer, half-price day for two at Horwood House. However, you can still treat yourself and friends or family to afternoon tea for four at Burnham Beaches. Again, a little bit of luxury, a little bit of opulence as you sit back and enjoy homemade finger sandwiches, cakes, scones and specialty teas in the beautiful manor house there at Burnham Beaches Hotel and Spa. Usually £130 for four people, but no. We'll take care of that, half of that for you. Just £65 in our voucher shop for all of you. £65 for the four, not each. We've also got those days out at Hogshaw Farm and Wildlife Park for all the family. Just £25 entry for the next month or so. So don't miss out on that offer either. 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This is new for the script. It's called Man in the Arena.

0: 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A reminder, get the latest travel news whenever you need it across Buckinghamshire on our website and app. And also local news stories there for you as well. In fact, Josh has a Bucks update for midday in just under 10 minutes' time after New Kylie and Go West. Next.
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2: With your Bucks update, I'm Joshua Smith. A man's in hospital but stable after being stabbed in Aylesbury. The victim in his late teens suffered multiple stab wounds while being chased on Whitehall Lane and Oxford Road. Officers arrested an 18-year-old man from Aylesbury on suspicion of inflicting grievous bodily harm with intent, possessing a knife in public and possessing cannabis. He remains in police custody. Officers have also seized a knife at the scene. Detailed plans to build a 60-bed care home alongside a pack of sports upgrades at Amersham and Chiltern Rugby Football Club are set to go before councillors. The application has been called in for determination by Buckinghamshire Council's East and South Area Planning Committee by councillors. Planning officers have recommended the scheme for approval, subject to planning conditions and the completion of a legal agreement securing healthcare contributions and travel plan monitoring. And Thames Valley Police are asking for your views on government proposals to merge police forces across England and Wales. It follows a letter Matthew Barber, the Police and Crime Commissioner, sent to the Home Secretary setting out his concerns. The government's carrying out an independent review. If forces are reduced to 12 regional forces, Thames Valley could become part of a larger regional South East force. Your latest weather's on the way next after the national headlines.
3: 12 police officers have been injured after another night of unrest in Northern Ireland, with 16 people arrested. Police used water cannons on protesters as they were pelted with bricks and petrol bombs, with disorder erupting over a stabbing attack on Monday. MP Kim Leadbeater, whose sister Jo Cox was murdered, says it won't solve anything.
4: Absolutely devastating. Now, the heinous act that happened in Belfast was horrific. Absolutely horrific. We call that out. But the way to respond to that is not to take to the streets and riot and cause more trouble and more problems.
3: Figures showing the level of so-called corridor care in hospitals in England have been published for the first time by the NHS. There were an average of 2,241 instances each day in May of a patient receiving corridor care for more than 45 minutes in hospital emergency departments in England. And England eased to victory in their warm-up game against Costa Rica last night. Their 3-0 win follows their 1-0 victory over New Zealand on Saturday. That's the latest from Radio News Hub. I'm Tanita Sims.
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2: Well, it's going to be another wet day today across Buckinghamshire with plenty of heavy rain and a moderate breeze with a high of 17 degrees. It's going to be pretty widespread and turn to drizzle later on this evening.
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6: Good afternoon, this is Nathan. Coming up this hour, the seaside's coming to Aylesbury. It's free family fun as well. I'll give you the date very soon. But right now, into a lunchtime triple play, including the brand new song for Ariana Grande. And it plays after this. For Mike and the Mechanics,
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0: 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This is Bucks Radio, local radio for Buckinghamshire. Afternoon, it's Nathan, and I know it's only, we're heading up on 12:15 midday, but I'm starting to flag a bit now. Feeling a bit weary. I was watching the England game last night in the footy. Maybe you're doing the same, or someone in your family. It went on a bit, didn't it? And this is what we can expect now with the World Cup by the look of it. Of course, the tournament starts tonight, England's first game in a week's time. And we knew there were going to be late nights and some very early games, but the actual length of the match now, the time it will take. I mean, obviously England delayed last night due to a big storm before kickoff, and again, we could expect that for some of the fixtures coming up. But then you have the drinks breaks during the halves and the injury time and everything else. And, you know, it used to be you could watch a game of football if it was sort of 90 minutes plus to 50 minutes of half time. But now you're going to be looking at least 2 hours of your life, if not longer, to watch these matches. So yes, we knew, we expected late kickoffs, early starts, but going to be a long old time to get through the games as well. So never mind jumpers for goalposts, it's going to be matchsticks for eyelids. Right, as promised, the seaside comes to Aylesbury. I will tell you more after the Waterboys and Kelly Clarkson next.
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0: We may be one of the furthest points away from the sea in Aylesbury in the UK, but that's okay because the seaside is coming to us as Aylesbury on Sea returns for 2026. It's Sunday the 28th of June. You can enjoy much-loved Punch and Judy shows, enjoy a frantic retelling of Wind in the Willows from Unbound Theatre, or keep an eye out for the Walkabout Pirate Magician. He'll be ringing surprises and laughter throughout the day. If you want to get involved, there's loads of activities to do across Vale Park, including land train rides, fun fair rides, and a bubble workshop, which is guaranteed to delight visitors of all ages, with entertainment around every corner and activities throughout the afternoon. Aylesbury on Sea. 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Sunday, 28th of June. We'll pop the details on our website. And as promised, this is Harry Styles. It's Dance No More, playing on Bucks Radio. Good afternoon.

0: Ashford & Simpson playing on Bucks Radio, the station that loves Bucks. Some more music for your Thursday lunchtime to come from the likes of Beyonce and Billy Joel. And I'll tell you how a charity, an IT company, a coach firm and a local dog training school could help you win £200.
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1: 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Quack is about coaches from Mott's Travel is duck 3. And Potter Paws enter Jemima Potter Duck as number 21.
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5 seconds of summer from Bucks Radio. It's the station that loves Bucks. And home of the Bear Cubs this morning. The kids from Marsh Gibbon School telling us what you would name a dragon that only eats biscuits. I know. It's one of those questions where you go, hang on a minute, where's that come from? But the kids just go, yeah, I love that, and I'll give you an answer or two. And they did. Catch it again after three with Where's and then more Bear Cubs tomorrow morning on Ben's Big Breakfast. We're being entertained this week by the children from Marsh Gibbon School. It's Bear Cubs with Kit McGraw Aylesbury. 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
3: With your Bucks update, I'm Joshua Smith. Thames Valley Police have reassured residents that a stabbing in Aylesbury yesterday is not related to any other incident. Officers arrested an 18-year-old man from Aylesbury on suspicion of inflicting grievous bodily harm with intent, possessing a knife in public and possessing cannabis. He remains in police custody. Officers have also seized a knife at the scene. A large scene's in place on Oxford Road, meaning the road remained closed between the Hen and Chickens roundabout and the Buckingham Street roundabout. The chair of Wickham's Reform Branch says the town needs the party. Sarah Hopperton was speaking after the branch said it held a sold-out event. Organisers said it reflected growing local interest, but at council level, Reform's presence remains limited. And the government has strengthened the Railways Bill by enshrining public ownership of Great British Railways in legislation. The amendment, introduced by government and passed during report stage in the House of Commons, requires that it must be publicly owned. Any future attempts to privatise would require a full act of Parliament. Your latest weather's on the way next after the national headlines.
4: John Healey has resigned as Defence Secretary. In a letter to the Prime Minister, he says he was left with no other option after a disagreement over the Defence Investment Plan. Next, a number of police officers have been injured after more disorder in Northern Ireland, sparked by a stabbing attack on Monday night. Rioters threw bricks and petrol bombs at the police, and water cannons were used to quash the demonstrations. Kim Leadbeater's sister Jo Cox was murdered when she was an MP. She's spoken on the matter.
5: I understand anger. Believe me, I really do understand anger, but you've all got a choice as to what you do with that anger, and surely we have to show a different way. We have to call out horrific acts of violence like that, wherever it happens and whoever perpetrates it. But what we cannot do is create chaos in our country.
4: And England eased to victory in their warm-up game against Costa Rica last night. Their 3-0 win follows their 1-0 victory over New Zealand on Saturday. And that's the latest from Radio News Herb. I'm Tanita Sims.
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2: With Radley Aylesbury. 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
3: Still very drizzly for most of Buckinghamshire today. Some heavy rain in parts, but it will be dry in some areas later on today. High of 16 later on this evening, dropping overnight to 14.
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0: Madcon's Begging from Bucks Radio, home of Ben's Big Breakfast. He's back tomorrow morning to kick off what should be a better day weather-wise. Overcast, but temperatures into the 20s. And then for the weekend, the sunshine coming back, perhaps not quite as warm as first predicted. Talking now more around sort of 23, 24 than late 20s. But let's face it, right now, we'll take some sunnier spells and blue skies over what it's been like for most of this week. But Ben, back tomorrow morning when you wake up. And I've got Baby Bird and that new collaboration from Madonna with Sabrina Carpenter on the way.
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Rick Astley playing on Bucks Radio, the station that loves Bucks. And a busy old weekend for the Bucks Bear, who hits the road with our friends from Perry's Aylesbury on Saturday. The Stoke Mandeville Combined School Summer Fair taking place. That one's from 12 till 3.30. The Bear then visiting Aylesbury Grammar School's Fete as well. That one runs 11 till 3 on Saturday. And the Aston Clinton Family Festival. Loads going on Aston Clinton Park from midday until 5, including a visit from the Bucks Bear. All weekend, the Aylesbury United Juniors Festival of Football takes place on the Fairford Lees football pitches. So all Saturday and Sunday, the Bear will be there on Sunday for selfies, high fives, bear hugs, and maybe scoring a goal or two. Also on Sunday, the Pollyanna Preschool Summer Fair. That's 11 until 1. And Chalfont St. Peter Infant School, 1 till 4. They've got a summer fair, and the Bucks Bears go into that as well. So really, very busy weekend for the Bear. If you like the Bear at your event for free, if it's charity and not for profit, that's fine by us. It will happen with Perry's of Aylesbury. You can see the website or the app for more. Brand new Stella Lefty soon, loving her song called Boston. We'll play Jamila as well. And I mentioned a busy weekend for the Bucks Bear. Well, this is The Weekend on Bucks Radio.

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Jamiroquai's Deep Underground from the Godzilla film, wasn't it? Right now, though, from very large, scary creatures to little, small, cute, plastic, plucky duckies and the Bucks Radio Duck Race. Have you backed your duck yet? If you haven't, go to the website or the app to see all the ducks who are taking part. You can watch the races, the heat and the grand final later this month. We'll tell you when nearer the time through our social media channels. But if the duck that you back comes in first, £200 cash could be yours and a year's membership to the Aquavale where we race those plastic duckies. Michael Anthony Estate Agents are in with the Quack Shack. That's duck number 36 for the Independent Estate Agents. Animal Antics, the Animal Assisted Learning and Therapy Charity, have got number 20, Quackers for Alpacas. Like that. A Buckinghamshire Business First. Well, they've gone a bit more routine with Duckinghamshire Business First. Duck number 4. Check out their website for more on the Bucks Business Awards this year, by the way. And GK Plumbing and Heating should be safe around the water. No leaks with them. Duck 5, GK Plucky Ducky. Just some of those taking part. You can see all the ducks and their backers and numbers on the website and the app. As I say, good luck to you, but you can only back one duck. So back or quack or both. Wisely. This is Stella Lefty. It's called Boston on Bucks Radio. On a train.

0: Owen Paul, you're listening to Bucks Radio, local radio for Buckinghamshire. And another workday triple play to come, including Take That and kicking off with London Beat in the 1990s. And then Wes will be here this afternoon with Drive Time, latest on the roads. He's got more Bear Cubs and plenty more besides. And hopefully you and I can reconvene again tomorrow morning from 10, including the final 10:33 of the week. We usually try and find a sort of bit of Friday feel-good for the 10:33 on the last day of the working week. I'm sure tomorrow will be no different. I'll see you tomorrow morning. Enjoy the rest of the day with the station that loves Bucks.
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3: With your Bucks update, I'm Joshua Smith. An 18-year-old has been arrested in Aylesbury on suspicion of inflicting grievous bodily harm with intent. It's after a man was stabbed yesterday on White Hill Lane. He's also been arrested on suspicion of possessing a knife in public and possessing cannabis. A large scene's in place on Oxford Road, meaning the road remains closed between the Hen and Chickens roundabout and Buckingham Street roundabout. The chair of Wickham's Reform Branch says the town needs the party. Sarah Hopperton was speaking after the branch said it held a sold-out event. Organisers said it reflected growing local interest, but at council level, Reform's presence remains limited. And the government has strengthened the Railways Bill by enshrining public ownership of Great British Railways in legislation. The amendment, introduced by government and passed during report stage in the House of Commons, requires that it must be publicly owned. Any future attempts to privatise would require a full act of Parliament. Your latest weather's on the way next after the National Headlines.
4: John Healey has resigned as Defence Secretary, accusing Keir Starmer of failing to properly fund the Defence Investment Plan. In a letter to Keir, Healey says the Prime Minister had been unable and the Treasury has been unwilling to commit the resources that the nation needs to defend the country at this time of rising threats. Next, two people have been charged following a second night of disorder in Northern Ireland after the Belfast knife attack. 12 officers were injured and 16 arrests were made following another night's unrest. Assistant Chief Constable Ryan Henderson says the justice system stands ready to give long sentences to those bringing disorder to our streets.
5: Our communities in Northern Ireland deserve to get back to normal. Yesterday, businesses shut their doors, trains were not running, and we saw schools close early due to fear. That is the impact.
4: And former Love Island star Danny Dyer says she's over the moon to return to Strictly Come Dancing as a contestant. Dyer had to withdraw from last year's competition because of an injury before the series began. That's the latest from Radio News Hub. I'm Tanita Sims.
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3: Still very drizzly for most of Buckinghamshire today. Some heavy rain in parts, but it will be dry in some areas later on today. High of 16 later on this evening, dropping overnight to 14.
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1: 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I was the best business burglar in Bucks 14 years running. 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City Talk have ruined my career. Yes, City Talk Security. 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
2: With your Bucks update, I'm Joshua Smith. Thames Valley Police have reassured residents that a stabbing in Aylesbury yesterday is not related to any other incident. Officers arrested an 18-year-old man from Aylesbury on suspicion of inflicting grievous bodily harm with intent, possessing a knife in public and possessing cannabis. He remains in police custody. Officers have also seized a knife at the scene. The chair of Wickham's Reform Branch says the town needs the party. Sarah Hopperton was speaking after the branch said it held a sold-out event. Organisers say it reflected growing local interest in reform. At council level, reform's presence remains limited. Of Buckinghamshire Council's 97 members, the party holds just 2 seats. And the government has strengthened the railway bill, enshrining public ownership of Great British Railways in legislation. The amendment introduced by government and passed during report stage in the House of Commons requires that Great British Rail must be publicly owned. Any future attempt to privatise the organisation would require a full Act of Parliament, placing any such decision firmly in the hands of elected representatives and protecting the railway from future privatisation. Your latest weather's on the way next after the national headlines.
3: John Healey has resigned as Defence Secretary. In a letter to the Prime Minister, he says he was left with no other option after a disagreement over the Defence Investment Plan. Healey says the Prime Minister had been unable and the Treasury has been unwilling to commit the resources the nation needs to defend the country at this time of rising threats. Next, 2 people have been charged following a second night of disorder in Northern Ireland after the Belfast knife attack. Assistant Chief Constable Ryan Henderson says the justice system stands ready to give long sentences to those bringing disorder to our streets.
4: Last night we saw significant disorder in Newton Abbey and Portadown. The police used water cannon and fired 20 AEP to quell that disorder. We arrested 16 people, 2 have already been charged.
3: And England eased to victory in their warm-up game against Costa Rica last night. Their 3-0 win follows their 1-0 victory over New Zealand on Saturday. The World Cup kicks off later when Mexico plays South Africa. That's the latest from Radio News Hub. I'm Tanita Sims.
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2: Still very drizzly for most of Buckinghamshire today. Some heavy rain in parts, but it will be dry in some areas later on today. High of 16 later on this evening, dropping overnight to 14.
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5: Hello and afternoon to you. Hope you're doing all right this Thursday afternoon. I'm Wes. I'll be looking after you right the way through till 7 o'clock in that time. Why? It's probably going to be a messy day when it comes to eating. More on that to come. We've got Duran Duran and Nile Rodgers to play for you. And we start with the House Martins and Happy Hour.
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0: head to toe in PVC in the video. Do you remember it? Liberty X, just a little on Bucks Radio. Nath was wearing something similar earlier on today. I shouldn't tell these lies. He wasn't. He's got that lined up for tomorrow. It's Friday after all, anyway. Nath back tomorrow from 10 o'clock. For his 10:33, the Duke of Aylesbury will return without the PVC. Anyway, good afternoon to you. The 11th of June is here. What are you in for tea? Corn on the cob. Well, it's corn on the cob day today. Did you know that? Which is rubbish. I hate corn on the cob. Oh, I love sweet corn. Don't get me wrong. But that's when someone's made the effort to take off. Because it's a pain to eat. It's a ridiculous... That's corn on the cob. It looks amazing, right? It looks great. And go, oh, it's so succulent. And then you're basically just dragging your teeth across it. And if you're slobbering on yourself, because you can't get a decent bite on it. And it's just like, it's all in your teeth. It's all down your front. This is more about my eating habits. It's just like, ugh. It's, right? There are certain foods you should never eat on a first date. Corn on the cob is right up there. Ribs, they're the other one. These look fabulous. It lovely, and you just chew on a bone, and it's all over your face. All I say is, if you've got a hot date lined up, don't eat corn on the cob or ribs, right? Because can I have a kiss? No, keep your buffet to yourself. What's in your teeth?
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8: Looks like the lights through Stone has gone, which is good news. Station Road onto Wendover Road busy, as is from the Grange and the Gyratory. The Adams Garage Junction onto Stocklake and from Oakfield Road also busy, as is that Whedon Road. Very heavy of an afternoon from two schools there, of course, between Gatehouse and the Horse and Rocky Lane, a little bit heavy as well on that London Road as you're coming in towards Wendover. If you know of any other problems and it's safe and legal, call the Jam Line, Aylesbury 92 99 29.

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0: So, our little Bear Cubs this week from Marsh Gibbons School, they are very good. Them describing a talking potato yesterday. Maybe check her for the rest of the day. Today, they're answering this one. What would you name a dragon that only eats biscuits?
3: They would only just eat biscuits because they like biscuits.

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3: I love the answer. Just let it trail off. Just let Smith come to my one. What was that you heard? Thank you very much to the kids from Askerman School. I like the one that said the name of the dragon would be I Love Biscuits. Imagine that in a social situation. And what's your name? I Love Biscuits. Yeah, no, but what's your name? I Love Biscuits. One of those situations. We've all met them. Thank you very much to the kids from Askerman School. Another set of Bear Cub answers from those guys tomorrow morning on The Breakfast Show.
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0: Lunchbox Radio with Noah Kahan and Stick Season, currently in rainy season here in the UK. Hopefully by the weekend it's going to cheer back up. Yeah, and then next week, I don't know, it's going to be 100 degrees or something like that. I like the variety of the weather. There you go, there's a silver lining. If you are going to be heading out and about this weekend, got some suggestions to keep you and the rest of the family busy. We've got Cher, the Shoop Shoop song on the way.
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8: A little bit built up through Wadston on the 41. Hayden Hill coming into Aylesbury. That Whedon Road still busy up to the Horse and Jockey. Burton a little bit sluggish, as well as is that Adams Garage Junction on the Tring Road. Wendover Road heavy from Begrove roundabout as you're approaching Gyratory. Stoke Road busy as well. Station Road on to that Wendover Road further down busy as well. Princess Risborough a little bit heavy on that 4010 at Bell Street. If you know of any other problems and it's safe and legal, call the Jam Line, Aylesbury 92 99 29.

Razor Light and America on Bucks Radio, the station that loves Bucks. All eyes heading that way later on today. So opening ceremony of the Football World Cup. Actually, not America, Mexico, I think the opening ceremony. I don't really know. Is it Mexico, Canada, America? It's late. Well, they opening ceremony on a Thursday. On a Thursday. We do it on a Thursday for you. We do it on a Friday. You didn't even do it Saturday. I don't even want a Saturday, but a Thursday. What's the matter with me? People just aren't into this World Cup, and I think it's silly stuff like that. What day are we going to start? I don't know, Thursday? No, not Thursday. Stuck in my ways. Yeah, maybe a little bit, yeah. Right, on the way, Pet Shop Boys for you, after Calvin Harris's latest one. Teaming up with Jazzy, this is Satisfy.

0: Pet Shop Boys, it's a sin on Bucks Radio 80s Classic. More like that tomorrow from 7 to take us into the weekend with Let's Go Retro 80s.
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0: 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Love a bit of that. Aylesbury Grammar School, they've got their Summer Fete. That's happening on Saturday. And also Aston Clinton Repair Cafe. Absolutely love this. Go along to Aston Clinton All Angels Church, St. Michael's and All Angels Church, between 9 and 12. 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I love it. It's like the repair shop, but live, and donations are welcome. 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
5: Been a bit of a knock on Park Street as you're heading onto the Tesco Tring Road roundabout. Very heavy around there. Low High Street up to the Adams Garage Junction, then Big Grove and Holiday Inn Junction. Also heavy as is Stocklake and the bin stretch of the 418. A little bit weighty, especially coming in on the roundabout there. Fowler Road Junction to the Hen. Chickenson Oxford Road, heavy bit, Berrifields and Hayden Hill also, and the Buckingham Road coming into town at the Horse and Jockey, also quite heavy, as is the three roundabouts, Royal Box Hospital, New Street, Relief Road onto Lower Road, Stoke Mandeville, also busy this afternoon.
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3: With your Bucks update, I'm Joshua Smith. An 18-year-old has been arrested in Aylesbury on suspicion of inflicting grievous bodily harm with intent. It's after a man was stabbed yesterday on Whitehill Lane. He's also been arrested on suspicion of possessing a knife in a public place and possessing cannabis. He remains in police custody. The chair of Wickham's Reform branch says the town needs the party. Sarah Hopperton was speaking after the branch said it held a sold-out event. Organisers say it reflected growing local interest in reform. At council level, Reform's presence remains limited. Of Buckinghamshire Council's 97 members, the party holds just 2 seats. And the government has strengthened the railway bill, enshrining public ownership of Great British Railways in legislation. The amendment introduced by government and passed during report stage in the House of Commons requires that Great British Rail must be publicly owned. Any future attempt to privatise the organisation would require a full Act of Parliament, placing any such decision firmly in the hands of elected representatives and protecting the railway from future privatisation. Your latest weather's on the way next after the national headlines.
4: Defence Secretary John Healey's quit Keir Starmer's government. He's accused the PM of failing to properly fund the defence investment plan. NATO Secretary General Mark Rutte gave this reaction.
5: John Healey, I respect very much, but more generally speaking, what we are seeing all over the alliance is countries increasing their defence investments. And of course, it's not easy. The core task of every government in the end is keeping the country safe.
4: Extra police, dogs and water cannon are being deployed on the streets of Belfast tonight after a second night of violent protests. A number of people have been arrested after violence erupted across the city. A 19-year-old police officer has been killed in Northumbria. Jess Turnbull had been sent to the scene of an accident in Cramlington but was injured when a black Mercedes crashed into a marked police car. And former Love Island star Danny Dyer says she's over the moon to return to Strictly Come Dancing. She was forced to withdraw last year due to an injury. That's the latest for Radio News Hub. I'm David Hall.
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3: Still very drizzly for most of Buckinghamshire today. Some heavy rain in parts, but it will be dry in some areas later on today. High of 16 later on this evening, dropping overnight to 14.
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6: 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Right, coming up, what Shakira has done over 100 million times. More on that to come. Miles Smith, his latest one, Hold Me in the Dark, to play for you. And we start with Roxette, Dressed for Success.
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0: Smith and Hold Me in the Dark on Bucks Radio, the station that loves Bucks. I think he should have done an England song for us for the World Cup, because we haven't had one in ages. Have we? Oh, it used to be like a massive thing. The only song that seems to be around for the World Cup is actually Shakira. I don't know if you saw her song. It's passed 100 million views. Oh, there you go. Before the tournament has even begun, 100 million. So have a little look at it. It's rubbish. That's not fair. It's not a great World Cup song. It's just a bit, it's bang average. It's no Three Lions. It's no World in Motion. It's no We're on the Ball. And you go, who's that? Do you remember Ant and Dec? We're on the ball. We're on Sven, Göran Eriksson. See, those are the classic England songs from back in the day. There was a time between about 96, 98, up to about 2006, where every year there'd be a whole raft of really dodgy England songs released. Oh, I do miss those times. I really do. Right, I'll do one for the next World Cup. I ain't got time this time round. Right, on the way, Eric Carmen, Hungry Eyes for you. That's coming up after a look at those roads next.
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6: Usual hotspots in the usual places this afternoon. Aylesbury, very busy. Elmhurst Ring Road onto the Horse and Jockey. Upper Hundreds New Street and the Three Manabouts. The Royal Books Hospital, very heavy. As is Walton Street, the Gyratory Stoke Road. Tring Road busy at Adams Garage and the Holiday Inn Junction. And the Hartwell Bend a little bit weighty as well. Bit and sluggish as you're coming in from Holcomb.
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Eric Carmen and Hungry Eyes on Bucks Radio. It's a station that loves Bucks and the station that's got tickets for you to go to Bluey, yeah, for the kids, but also for the adults as well. I've got so many mates that have had kids go, oh, I love Bluey. They're still watching. The kids are now driving, you know what I mean? They pass their test and the parents go, oh, yeah, a bit of Bluey, let's have a watch that. If you've got little people, then you're going to absolutely love this show. It's based on the Emmy Award-winning children's TV series, Bluey's Big Plan. It's got music, laughter, fun for the whole family. Join Bluey, Bingo, Mum and Dad for the live theatre show. 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Fatboy Slim, Praise You, off this, Dua Lipa. This is Training Season.

Fatboy Slim and Praise You on Bucks Radio. Before that, Dua Lipa and Training Season. Freshly married Dua Lipa to Callum Turner. Beautiful couple, beautiful. I don't know if you saw it in the newspapers, though. Apparently, they're going to buy a gift for Palermo. It's like a niece or anything. No, the city where they got married, to say thank you, because there was a bit of a kerfuffle with this, you know, sitting, the police had to be involved to try and keep fans away and stuff like that. But self-aware that they were, fair play, they said, well, we'd like to donate something to the city. And they're talking about doing something to do with culture, sports, social initiatives. Now, which, fair play to them. They're beautiful and smart and self-aware. We like them a lot. I was discussing them earlier, though. Is it still going to be Dua Lipa? Or will she take Callum Turner? So is it going to be Dua Turner? Or are they going quite modern and it becomes Callum Leaper? Or are they going to double barrel where it becomes Dua Turner Leaper, which is actually a dance move that I sometimes do at weddings, if I'm honest about it. Pulled my hamstring last time I did it, though. Right, on the way. Your Bucks update for 4:30 after. It's Kenya Grace. This is Strangers on Bucks Radio.

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3: I'm Joshua Smith. A man has been arrested after a stabbing in Aylesbury. The chair of Wickham's Reform Branch says the town needs the party and the government has strengthened the railway bill by enshrining public ownership of Great British Railways in legislation. More on those stories in half an hour. Your latest travel is next.
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5: I'm Joe Skelton. The World Cup gets underway tonight with a repeat of the opening game from 2010 as Mexico face South Africa in Mexico City. In rugby league, the 20 championship clubs have agreed to implement a salary cap from next season onwards. The RFL has said it hopes to make the championship more financially stable and protect clubs. And in boxing, Chantel Cameron will meet American Michaela Mayer for the undisputed light middleweight title in Birmingham on August 29th.
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6: In Aylesbury, Weedon Road onto the Horse and Jockey coming in on that Buckingham Road. Very heavy as he stocked Lake Adams Garage Junction and the Holiday Inn Junction on the Tring Road. Relief Road onto Lower Road, Stoke Mandeville, a wee bit busy. As is Walton Street and that gyratory. Three roundabouts, the Royal Bucks Hospital, a little bit weighty. And the Hartwell Bend coming in around Fowler Road Junction to the Hen and Chickens into Aylesbury. All so busy this afternoon.
4: Weather. With Radley Aylesbury. Weather always looks better through a Radley window.
3: Still very drizzly for most of Buckinghamshire today. Some heavy rain in parts, but it will be dry in some areas later on today. High of 16 later on this evening, dropping overnight to 14.

The Fabulous Simple Minds are live and kicking on Bucks Radio, the station that loves Bucks. Uplifting tune for you on your Thursday afternoon. It should be uplifted because today, the 11th of June, is actually Make Life Beautiful Day. So, you're welcome. I know. I appreciate it. I don't know. Okay. But I think the interesting thing is, when you talk about making life beautiful, some people go, yeah, well, if I had things, if I had money, then life would be more... But I ultimately do think that we realise that the things that are really beautiful in life are people and pets and families, and these, that's what genuine friends, they make life beautiful. They genuinely do. They make a huge difference. That and England winning the World Cup. I mean, what? Well, no, as well as, this is Bella Kay. I love it, I love it, I love it.

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Oh, you've missed out on some though if you haven't bought them. Horwood House vouchers, they went out earlier on this week. They went like that. Oh, I shouldn't really tell you about the really lovely deal that you could have got. God, I feel like the old 80s game shows. Look at what you could have won, but you didn't. Never mind. I'm sure we'll have some more at some point. In the meantime, though, still got vouchers for the likes of Aylesbury Fusion, where you could go for a Brazilian steakhouse buffet, you like that, or Hogshaw Farm as you get ready for the summer holidays. You could be going over to the wildlife park there, half-price vouchers, family vouchers available for you. 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You find everything you need to know there. On the way, we'll have a look at those roads, other side of James Morrison.

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7: A little bit heavy through Wadston on the Bicester Road, and just a reminder, Blackgrove Road over the old railway bridge, that is, well, failing. So a lane is closed, I think. Work is about to start on trying to repair it. Relief Road onto Lower Road, Stoke Mandeville, busy, gyratory. Fowler Road Junction up to the Hen and Chickens, and the Aston Clinton Bypass, Ching Road at Holiday Inn, and the Adams Garage Junction all busy, as is New Street, three roundabouts, Royal Box Hospital and Whedon Road onto that Horse and Jockey.

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Finishing off your working day with Somba Homewrecker. And then I've signed your Bucks update for five. Oh, AI loves Aylesbury. And I'll tell you why in a bit.

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2: With your Bucks update, I'm Joshua Smith. Thames Valley Police have reassured residents that a stabbing in Aylesbury yesterday is not related to any other incident. Officers arrested an 18-year-old man from Aylesbury on suspicion of inflicting grievous bodily harm with intent, possessing a knife in public and possessing cannabis. He remains in police custody. Officers have also seized a knife at the scene. The chair of Wickham's Reform Branch says the town needs the party. Sarah Hopperton was speaking after the branch said it held a sold-out event. Organisers say it reflected growing local interest in reform. At council level, reform's presence remains limited. Of Buckinghamshire Council's 97 members, the party holds just 2 seats. And the government has strengthened the railway bill, enshrining public ownership of Great British Railways in legislation. The amendment introduced by government and passed during report stage in the House of Commons requires that Great British Rail must be publicly owned. Any future attempt to privatise the organisation would require a full Act of Parliament, placing any such decision firmly in the hands of elected representatives and protecting the railway from future privatisation. Your latest weather's on the way next after the national headlines.
3: John Healey has resigned as Defence Secretary. In a letter to the Prime Minister, he says he was left with no other option after a disagreement over the Defence Investment Plan. The Belfast stabbing victim is improving and could be released from a coma within the next 48 hours. Stephen Ogilvie has lost sight in one eye after being attacked on Monday. DUP leader Gavin Robinson has spoken to his family.
4: His condition is improving. They hope, pray and trust that he will be released from that coma within the next 24 or 48 hours, at which point assessments will be made about his sight and other impacts from the atrocity that happened.
3: A 19-year-old police officer has died in hospital after she was hit by a car while responding to another collision. PC Jess Turnbull, who'd only joined Northumbria Police in September, was called to a collision near Cramlington on Monday. And the Wegovy weight loss pill has been approved for use in the UK. That's the latest from Radio News Hub. I'm David Hall.
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2: Still very drizzly for most of Buckinghamshire today. Some heavy rain in parts, but it will be dry in some areas later on today. High of 16 later on this evening, dropping overnight to 14.
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5: 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So our duck race is on the way. Information on how you can turn that duck race into 200 quid. That's coming up for you. Ariana Grande's latest one, Hate That I Made You Love Me. And we start with the Phils, Collins and Bailey, an easy lover.
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0: Ariana Grande, her latest one, Hate That I Made You Love Me, on Bucks Radio. It's the station that loves Bucks, and, oh, else we got to mention? Sort of. I had to force it, but we did get a mention, because I don't know if you saw earlier on this week, the 100 best restaurants for 2026 were revealed, and I went, oh, let's have a look, see if there's anything local, and I couldn't find anything. In fairness, all the names of the places looked a bit... And all I concentrated on was the funny-sounding ones. Because you can go to a good restaurant, but if it's not got a catchy name, what's the point? You're going to forget. I went to the... You know what I mean? So the only ones that were in there were the Humble Chicken and the Fat Badger. I was like, oh, okay, they're of interest to me. However, so instead, what I did was I put in the funniest restaurant names in the UK. Put it in a little search in Google. And you know the little AI bit that came up at the top? The UK is legendary for its pun-heavy and cheeky business names. Some of the funniest and most clever restaurant and takeaway names include The Codfather, an iconic pun for fish and chip shops with popular locations across the country, including Aylesbury. Yay! See? We're very, very close to being included in one of the best restaurants. You just have to AI it, put in the right phrases, and Aylesbury will turn up. So there you go. Well done to the Codfather. AI loves you.
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7: Rocky Lane on the London Road and Nashley World's End to the Marroway on that Wendover Road busy, as is the relief road onto Lower Road, Stoke Mandible. Tring Road's having the odd delay at the Aston Clinton bypass to Tring Road roundabout. Holiday Inn and the Adams Garage Junction. Lower High Street, Upper Hundreds, New Street, three roundabouts, the Royal Bucks Hospital all busy, as is the Hen and Chickens at the top of that Oxford Road. And the Horse and Jockeys are coming in on that Buckingham Road bit, and a little bit weighty as well from Holcott as you're coming in towards Aylesbury.

0: Sonic, it feels so good. Big old dance classic from back in the day. A 90s anthem, more like that on Saturday from 7 o'clock with Let's Go Retro 90s.
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0: On the radio station that gives you cash for backing a duck. Indeed, our duck race is going to be back very, very soon. And all you've got to do for now is back one of our ducks, OK? So get yourself online to bucks.radio, click on the duck race, and then we've got a list of ducks that have been sponsored by local businesses and named by those businesses. All you've got to do is pick out the one that you like the name of, basically. It's a popularity contest. That's all it is. You back that duck, and if it comes in first place, you go in the draw to win £200 cash. Will it be Harry the Private Chef? Is a late starter at number 40. McQuack and Cheese. McQuack and... See, it's like mac and cheese, but McQuack and Cheese. It's good. It's good. Very good, Harry. Nice. Wok Bang, number 31. Wok the Duck, which is just brilliant. Print World, number 26. Inky, been around a few years now, knows the course well. Will it be Alcom, the number 25 with Duck Not Found? Duck Not Found. I don't... It's great. It's great. Oh, 404, Duck Not Found. 40, because that's what comes up when you can't find an internet page. Got it. Yeah, I'm... Alcom, thanks, guys. You got to remember that we're not smart enough to... Yeah, turn it on, turn it off again. AB Entertainment, they've got duck number 27, Jailhouse Quack, which is, like, rock. They're good names. They really are. Get yourself online to bucks.radio. Back one of those ducks. And if your duck comes in first place, £200 could be coming your way, right? On the way, we've got Bangles for you. After this, Alex Warren and Fever Dream, 404.

Bangles, If She Knew What She Wants on Bucks Radio, 80s anthem for you. There was an 80s anthem earlier on with Naif, the Duke of Aylesbury. Three songs, this is 10:33 from Bon Jovi, starting with Living on a Prayer. Oh, I could feel people grabbing air around Aylesbury and pull it into the heart. Find out what he's got in store for you. His final 10:33 of the week tomorrow, well, about 10:30, joining from 10. Right, on the way, your Bucks update for 5.

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4: I'm Joshua Smith. A man has been arrested after a stabbing in Aylesbury. The chair of Wickham's Reform Branch says the town needs the party, and the government has strengthened the railway bill by enshrining public ownership of Great British Railways in legislation. More on those stories in half an hour. Your latest travel is next.
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6: 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The World Cup gets underway tonight with a repeat of the opening game from 2010 as Mexico face South Africa in Mexico City. In rugby league, the 20 championship clubs have agreed to implement a salary cap from next season onwards. The RFL said it hoped to make the championship more financially stable and protect clubs. And in boxing, Chantel Cameron will meet American Michaela Mayer for the undisputed light middleweight title in Birmingham on August 29.
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7: Seen it far worse around Aylesbury and indeed major routes away from town at this time on a weekday. A little bit slow through the centre of Aylesbury, of course, New Street and parts of Friaridge Road and Oxford Road and the Whedon Road and Tring Road, but nothing here to overly slow you down. Similar story, Mandeville Road into the gyratory. Coming through Stone on the Oxford Road, the 418, a little bit stop-start, on off the brakes on the outskirts of Tame, but again, it is manageable from what I can see. Same story at Wadston on the A41 and the 413 going across Rocky Lane, the Nashley Road, London Road at Wendover Dean.
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4: Still very drizzly for most of Buckinghamshire today. Some heavy rain in parts, but it will be dry in some areas later on today. High of 16 later on this evening, dropping overnight to 14.

Bucks Radio on your Thursday afternoon with Boyzone. A picture of you, a mate of mine, went to go and watch them the other day. She said, I cried my heart out. I was like, oh, were they that bad? She was like, no, it was the final tour. So I'm like, sorry, I misunderstood that. I know. But yeah, apparently that's it. The final tour ever with Boyzone, that's all done. Or is it? Right, all I'm saying is, over the years, we've had lots of music stars. That's it. I'm not going to do it anymore. That is it. I am done. That's the final one. You'll never, ever see me live again. We'll give you some money. Yes, I'll do one more. I'm just saying, maybe. Right, on the way, Momac and Momac after this, Fred Ridings. This is Dancing in the Kitchen. 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

Womack and Womack and Teardrops on Bucks Radio, the station that loves Bucks on your Thursday afternoon. In fact, we love Bucks all week round. It's been a bit stupid when I say that. Right, now, here is your final piece of knowledge to cram in your head today, then you can turn your brain off. Did you know that grizzly bears consume up to 20,000 calories a day? So long. I read that and I thought, how do they know? Because if they, you know, like I know lots of people that count the calories, but I never get the impression that big grizzly bears do. You know, I've just caught a fish. How many calories? Hang on, let me see what it says on the side of it. It doesn't say, you know what I mean? I feel like that's a rounded up thing. 20,000 calories. Yeah, yeah. Packed it on. How much do you eat at Christmas then? Right now, this is Katy Perry and Firework on Bucks Radio.

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9: Little after 10 to 6, not a great deal to report around Aylesbury's town centre. You will queue in the usual places for this time of day, but nothing to overly slow you down. Similar story coming through Stone on the A418, the Oxford Road. Same road further along, going around Tame, also a little bit stop-start, as is the 413 London Road going across Rocky Lane, but nothing here that will overly slow you down for long. And that's the same situation on the Buckingham Ring Road going past Mount Pleasant.
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do love that owl. Ow! It sounds like two a sister in the back of a car's pinch the other one. Ow! Mum! It's Bucks Radio with Shania Twain. That don't impress me much. Right, on the way, oh, some news about the Tesco's meal deal. I know, we deal with the hot topics here in this show. It's coming up after your Bucks update for six next.

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2: With your Bucks update, I'm Joshua Smith. An 18-year-old has been arrested in Aylesbury on suspicion of inflicting grievous bodily harm with intent. It's after a man was stabbed yesterday on White Hill Lane. He's also been arrested on suspicion of possessing a knife in a public place and possessing cannabis. He remains in police custody. The chair of Wickham's Reform Branch says the town needs the party. Sarah Hopperton was speaking after the branch said it held a sold-out event. Organisers say it reflected growing local interest in reform. At council level, reform's presence remains limited. Of Buckinghamshire Council's 97 members, the party holds just 2 seats. And the government has strengthened the railway bill, enshrining public ownership of Great British Railways in legislation. The amendment introduced by government and passed during report stage in the House of Commons requires that Great British Rail must be publicly owned. Any future attempt to privatise the organisation would require a full Act of Parliament, placing any such decision firmly in the hands of elected representatives and protecting the railway from future privatisation. Your latest weather's on the way next after the national headlines.
3: Defence Secretary John Healey has quit Sir Keir Starmer's government. He says the PM's spending plans on defence fall well short. NATO Secretary General Mark Rutte gave his reaction to Healey's resignation.
4: John Healey, I respect very much. But more generally speaking, what we are seeing all over the alliance is countries increasing their defence investments. And of course, it's not easy. The core task of every government in the end is keeping the country safe.
3: Extra police, dogs and water cannon are being deployed on the streets of Belfast tonight after a second night of violent protests. A number of people have been arrested after violence erupted across the city. A 19-year-old police officer has been killed in Northumbria. Jess Turnbull had been sent to the scene of an accident in Cramlington but was injured when a black Mercedes crashed into a marked police car. And former Love Island star Danny Dyer says she's over the moon to return to Strictly Come Dancing. That's the latest from Radio News Hub. I'm David Hall.
1: 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With Radley Aylesbury. 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
2: Still very drizzly for most of Buckinghamshire today. Some heavy rain in parts, but it will be dry in some areas later on today. High of 16 later on this evening, dropping overnight to 14.
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5: Hello and afternoon. One more hour left with me, then I'm going to set you free into your Thursday evening and maybe go and watch some football. I know, the World Cup started, isn't it? All right, coming up, we've got Take That, You're a Superstar to play for you. Eternal, Just a Step from Heaven to kick us off.
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0: Bananarama, I heard a rumour on Bucks Radio. It's a station that loves Bucks. So big news in the meal deal world. And if you're like me, I love a meal deal. Or when you go into a supermarket, it says meal deal and you go, yes, right. I study meal deals harder than I study anything in my life. Harder than I ever revised. Concentrating and going right prices. Now, if I get that one, and I get that one and that one, then that's a really good deal. But if I get that sandwich and those crisps, that's a less good deal. But if I buy an expensive drink, and that's part of it, it's ridiculous. Have you ever done it? Oh, there's some of them have the naked drinks, you know, they're called the naked drinks, right? They're super expensive. They're almost as much as the rest of it all put together. So if you get one of these, you get such a good deal, you walk out going, yes. The reason I'm mentioning it is, controversially, the drink you can now get with the meal deal, I think at Tesco's, yeah, non-alcoholic beer. Yeah. Oh, you can get, not beer, no, we don't be ridiculous about it, but yeah, non-alcoholic beer. They've put some Tesco's, you can go in and get your, yeah, so there you go. Meal deal news, hot off the press, there you go. If you're not into meal deals, that was boring as heck for you, but if you were, you'd be going, yeah, wow, interesting stuff.
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2: Point of a Dean, Rocky Lane, looking very busy this evening onto the Wendover Bypass and Hartwell Bend, also tight. Gyratory, Upper Hundreds, New Street, three roundabouts, the Royal Box Hospital and the Horse and Jockey, all very busy. A little bit sluggish at Westcott on the Bicester Road and through Bearden on that 418.

Live on Bucks Radio Britpop Classic for your Thursday afternoon. Talking of living in parks, well, that's what our bear does. The Bucks Bear out and about on the road with Perry's of Aylesbury, and a busy weekend for the bear. Bear is going to be at Aylesbury Grammar School Summer Fete. This is on Saturday, 11 through till 3. That's what time the fete's on. The bear can't stay the whole time, no, because they've also got to go and get to the Stoke Mandeville Combined School Summer Fair. That one is happening from 12 o'clock through till about 3:30. But then the bear's not done there. Off to the Aston Clinton Family Festival. That one going to be happening 12 o'clock through till 5. And then, I know, it's a busy bear, it really is. Off to the Aylesbury United Juniors Festival of Football. So all of those things are happening. If you're involved in any of those events, I hope it goes really, really well. And the great news is, come Saturday, apparently, weather's going to be a little bit better. Yes. So you won't have a wet bear to deal with. If you want to find out more details about any of those events and the Bucks Bear himself, then get yourself online to bucks.radio. Just click on the Bucks Bear diary and all the information you need about our bear is there. Right now, I've got new music for you. This is Gracie Abrams. It's called Hit the Wall. 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

0: on Bucks Radio, the station that loves Bucks. So the World Cup is off and running as of tonight on a Thursday. It starts on a Thursday. But I'm desperately trying to get myself G'd up for it, because I love the Football World Cup. Love it. And I just haven't got into it. I thought I'll buy myself an England shirt. You know what I mean? To jump on board. 90 quid? So I'm not going to do that. So I've ordered a plain white T-shirt and a marker pen. So that's going to... What? That's a... Doesn't matter. Doesn't matter. It's, you know, I'm still supporting England. Only thing I'm going to make sure I do, because I've learnt this before, I'll put the marker pen and I'll draw on it when it's on the table, rather than trying to draw on it when when it's on me, because that marker does go through and then it looks like I've got a really shonky tattoo. Anyway, bring on the World Cup.
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2: Very busy through Princess Risborough this evening on that 4010. There's been a crash fast approaching the Bell Street section. Very long delays, best to avoid Rocky Lane on the London Road, busy as well. Rest of the road seems to have calmed down somewhat. Mount Pleasant on the 421 in Buckingham still a little bit heavy, as is the Horse and Jockey in Aylesbury and that Adams Garage Junction on the Tring Road.
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An 80s anthem for You Never Can Say Goodbye, Communards on Bucks Radio, the station that loves Bucks. More like that tomorrow from 7 with Let's Go Retro 80s. Before that arrives, though, from 4, a Feel Good Friday. I'm going to give you 2 hours of tunes to get you in the mood for what promises to be a drier weekend. Bring it on. Right, before any of that happens, still got a couple of top tunes to play for you. Corner Shop after this. Miley Cyrus, Midnight Sky, from a couple of years ago now. Like this one still. You're listening to Bucks Radio.

0: Corner Shop and Brimful of Asher on Bucks Radio. It's a station that loves Bucks. That's your lot from me. I'll be back tomorrow from 3. 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
3: Defence Secretary John Healey has resigned. He's criticised the Prime Minister's spending plans on defence, claiming they fall well short. Healey is the sixth minister to quit in the past month. Shadow Defence Secretary Mark Francois says the government's in disarray.
4: We have a war in Ukraine, continuing instability in the Middle East, and a department in total limbo. The man with day-to-day responsibility for overseeing this nation's defence has just quit. As the first duty of government is the defence of the realm, they must now surely explain how this dreadful situation will somehow be rectified.
3: The Belfast stabbing victim is improving and could be released from a coma within the next 48 hours. Stephen Ogilvie has lost a sight in one eye after being attacked on Monday. DUP leader Gavin Robinson has spoken to his family.
5: His condition is improving. They hope, pray and trust that he will be released from that coma within the next 24 or 48 hours, at which point assessments will be made about his sight and other impacts from the atrocity that happened.
3: Meanwhile, extra police and water cannon are being deployed on the streets of Belfast following a second night of violence in protest at the stabbing. A 19-year-old police officer has died in hospital after she was hit by a car while responding to another collision. PC Jess Turnbull only joined Northumbria Police in September. Almost 3,000 patients a day were cared for in hospital corridors or makeshift treatment areas last month. NHS England has published figures for the first time on so-called corridor care. Health Secretary James Murray says they're working hard to eradicate it.
6: It has no place in our NHS. We want to expose the problem. We want to be transparent about the scale of the problem. We can focus our resource and our efforts on driving it out of the places within the NHS where it exists and make sure we make progress towards eradicating it by the end of this Parliament.
3: And the Wegovy weight loss pill has been approved for use in the UK. That's the latest from Radio News Hub. I'm David Hall.
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1: 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So why am I here selling flowers? 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
2: John Healey has resigned as Defence Secretary, insisting he had no option but to quit. It's understood he's at loggerheads with the Prime Minister over his military spending plans. Northern Ireland Secretary Hilary Benn has defended the PM but paid tribute to Mr Healey.
3: I have known John for a very, very long time, and I want to thank him for the work that he has done during his time as Defence Secretary. We are going to publish the Defence Investment Plan. It involves difficult decisions, but we have seen the biggest increase already in defence spending.
2: Police in Belfast are vowing a robust response to any violent protests. Extra officers, police dogs and water cannon are being deployed amid fears of a third night of unrest. First Minister Michelle O'Neill says the violence is being whipped up on social media.
4: They're online orchestrating hate and fear and stoking up tensions. I'm aware of characters of the likes of the Tommy Robinsons of this world that are also orchestrating and promoting this hate fest. Those people don't care about our community here, and the vast majority of the community here have no interest in these people.
2: Meanwhile, the family of Stephen Ogilvy, the victim of Monday's attack, which has triggered the protest, say they're hopeful he will be brought out of a coma in the next 48 hours. Donald Trump has cancelled airstrikes on Iran tonight. The president says he's backed down after productive negotiations with Tehran. A 19-year-old police officer has been killed in Northumbria. PC Jess Turnbull died in hospital after being hit by a car while responding to another collision. Chief Constable Vanessa Jardine paid this tribute.
5: Jess had so much still to look forward to in her career and her life. She was a dedicated and committed officer who always sought to do her best.
2: Ryanair is to be investigated by the UK's competition watchdog. It's over the charges it imposes on parents to sit next to their children on flights. And the opening match of the World Cup's about to kick off. Co-hosts Mexico are facing South Africa. That's the latest from Radio News Hub. I'm David Hall.
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2: 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I'm a Vardic.

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3: Armed Forces Minister Al Carnes has resigned. He joins Defence Secretary John Healey, who's also quit, after objecting to the Prime Minister's military spending plans. Sir Keir Starmer insists his proposals will keep the country safe. Shadow Defence Secretary Mark Francois says the government's in disarray.
4: We have a war in Ukraine, continuing instability in the Middle East, and the department in total limbo. The man with day-to-day responsibility for overseeing this nation's defence has just quit. As the first duty of government is the defence of the realm, they must now surely explain how this dreadful situation will somehow be rectified.
3: Police have deployed extra officers and water cannon amid fears of a third night of violence in Belfast. Protests have been taking place following the knife attack on Stephen Ogilvy on Monday. UUP leader John Burrows says those inciting violence should feel the full force of the law.
5: I confronted them myself in East Belfast. I myself was threatened by them. They are thugs. I'm calling for not just swift arrests, but the judiciary sends out a clear message, and I want to see very long sentences for those who commit crime.
3: A 19-year-old police officer died in hospital after she was hit by a car while responding to another collision. PC Jess Turnbull only joined Northumbria Police in September. Donald Trump is cancelling airstrikes on Iran after previously threatening to hit the country very hard. The president's backed down after negotiations with Tehran took a positive step forward. UN spokesman Stefan Dujarric says the Secretary General is urging diplomacy.
6: The only way forward is through genuine dialogue and negotiations. He calls on the United States and Iran to redouble efforts towards a peaceful, comprehensive and durable agreement that advances peace.
3: And the first game in the World Cup is underway. Host nation Mexico are taking on South Africa after the opening ceremony featuring Shakira took place earlier. That's the latest from Radio News Hub. I'm David Hall.
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3: Armed Forces Minister Al Carnes has resigned just hours after his boss John Healey quit as Defence Secretary. Both are stepping down after being at loggerheads with the Prime Minister over his military spending plans. Sir Keir Starmer insists his proposals will make the country safe. Northern Ireland Secretary Hilary Benn has defended the PM.
4: We are going to publish the Defence Investment Plan. It involves difficult decisions, but I would draw attention to the fact that we have seen the biggest increase already in defence spending as a result of the decisions that the Prime Minister has taken.
3: Police in Belfast are vowing a robust response to any violent protest. Extra officers, police dogs and water cannon are being deployed amid fears of a third night of unrest. First Minister Michelle O'Neill says the violence is being whipped up on social media.
5: They're online orchestrating hate and fear and stoking up tensions. I'm aware of characters of the likes of the Tommy Robinsons of this world that are also orchestrating and promoting this hate fest. Those people don't care about our community here, and the vast majority of the community here have no interest in these people.
3: Meanwhile, the family of Stephen Ogilvie, the victim of Monday's attack, which has triggered the protests, say they're hopeful he will be brought out of a coma in the next 48 hours. Donald Trump says a deal with Iran could be signed over the weekend. The president had previously cancelled airstrikes after a breakthrough in negotiations with Tehran. A 19-year-old police officer has been killed in Northumbria. PC Jess Turnbull died in hospital after being hit by a car while responding to another collision. Chief Constable Vanessa Jardine says she was a remarkable officer.
6: Jess had so much still to look forward to in her career and her life. She was a dedicated and committed officer who always sought to do her best.
3: And the World Cup's officially kicked off with a colourful opening ceremony in Mexico. Shakira performed before the host nation took on South Africa in the opening game. That's the latest from Radio News Hub. I'm David Hall.
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3: Armed Forces Minister Al Carnes has resigned. He joins Defence Secretary John Healey, who's also quit, after objecting to the Prime Minister's military spending plans. Sir Keir Starmer insists his proposals will keep the country safe. Shadow Defence Secretary Mark Francois says the government's in disarray.
4: We have a war in Ukraine, continuing instability in the Middle East, and the department in total limbo. The man with day-to-day responsibility for overseeing this nation's defence has just quit. As the first duty of government is the defence of the realm, they must now surely explain how this dreadful situation will somehow be rectified.
3: Police have deployed extra officers and water cannon amid fears of a third night of violence in Belfast. Protests have been taking place following the knife attack on Stephen Ogilvy on Monday. UUP leader John Burrows says those inciting violence should feel the full force of the law.
5: I confronted them myself in East Belfast. I myself was threatened by them. They're thugs. I'm calling for not just swift arrests, but the judiciary sends out a clear message, and I want to see very long sentences for those who commit crime.
3: Donald Trump claims Iran's supreme leader Mujtaba Khamenei has approved a peace deal with the United States. The president's insisting a deal's been done, but the Iranian foreign ministry says nothing has been finalised. Almost 3,000 patients a day were cared for in hospital corridors or makeshift treatment areas last month. NHS England has published figures for the first time on so-called corridor care. Health Secretary James Murray says they're working hard to eradicate it.
6: It has no place in our NHS. We want to expose the problem. We want to be transparent about the scale of the problem. We can focus our resource and our efforts on driving it out of the places within the NHS where it exists and make sure we make progress towards eradicating it by the end of this parliament.
3: And the opening game of the World Cup's not been without drama. Three players have been sent off as Mexico beat South Africa 2-0. That's the latest from Radio News Hub. I'm David Hall.
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I told her I ain't so sure about this place. It's hard to play a gig in this town, keep a straight face. It seems like everybody's got a plan.

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2: Armed Forces Minister Al Carnes has resigned just hours after his boss John Healey quit as Defence Secretary. Both are stepping down after being at loggerheads with the Prime Minister over his military spending plans. Sir Keir Starmer insists his proposals will make the country safe. Northern Ireland Secretary Hilary Benn has defended the PM.
3: We are going to publish the Defence Investment Plan. It involves difficult decisions, but I would draw attention to the fact that we have seen the biggest increase already in defence spending as a result of the decisions that the Prime Minister has taken.
2: Police in Belfast are vowing a robust response to any violent protest. Extra officers, police dogs and water cannon are being deployed amid fears of a third night of unrest. First Minister Michelle O'Neill says the violence is being whipped up on social media.
4: They're online orchestrating hate and fear and stoking up tensions. I'm aware of characters of the likes of the Tommy Robinsons of this world that are also orchestrating and promoting this hate fest. Those people don't care about our community here, and the vast majority of the community here have no interest in these people.
2: Meanwhile, the family of Stephen Ogilvie, the victim of Monday's attack, which has triggered the protests, say they're hopeful he will be brought out of a coma in the next 48 hours. Donald Trump says a deal with Iran could be signed over the weekend. The president had previously cancelled airstrikes after a breakthrough in negotiations with Tehran. A 19-year-old police officer has been killed in Northumbria. PC Jess Turnbull died in hospital after being hit by a car while responding to another collision. Chief Constable Vanessa Jardine says she was a remarkable officer.
5: Jess had so much still to look forward to in her career and her life. She was a dedicated and committed officer who always sought to do her best.
2: And the World Cup's officially kicked off with a colourful opening ceremony in Mexico. Shakira performed before the host nation took on South Africa in the opening game. That's the latest from Radio News Hub. I'm David Hall.
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2: Hey, it's me. Just checking in. 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
3: Armed Forces Minister Al Carnes has resigned. He joins Defence Secretary John Healey, who's also quit after objecting to the Prime Minister's military spending plans. Sir Starmer insists his proposals will keep the country safe. Shadow Defence Secretary Mark Francois says the government's in disarray.
4: We have a war in Ukraine, continuing instability in the Middle East, and a department in total limbo. The man with day-to-day responsibility for overseeing this nation's defence has just quit. As the first duty of government is the defence of the realm, they must now surely explain how this dreadful situation will somehow be rectified.
3: Police have deployed extra officers and water cannon amid fears of a third night of violence in Belfast.